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0: When did the world become so saturated with stubborn fools anyways? I swear this time we have together will be unforgettable. This summer won't be like the last one. But sometimes I wake up jealous of no one in particular. Just jealous that there are other ways to live that aren't this. To lighten the jealousy, you compare your star power, to others. You jot down all the reasons you're goated, stopping halfway through. You believe true icons don't reflect on their success. So arbitrarily, so functionally. But it's hard to make the jealousy turn into actual inspiration. That's what I need. Inspiration. And everything will be restored.
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0: You just heard Talking Heads with The Great Curve. Coming before that, Aldous Harding with Worms. Right before that, Chanel Beads with Police Scanner. And right at the top of the set, the Mars Volta with A Nerdy Attic ESP. Inert.
2: Very inert.
0: Ooh. It's an inert night right now.
2: Yeah, dude. I mean, I'm feeling inert.
0: I'm feeling so inert.
2: I'm feeling really inert.
0: Yeah, it's been an inert day and an inert week, to say the least.
2: Yeah, dude. To say the most, bro.
0: Oh, I like that one.
2: Ooh.
0: How things been treating you this week?
2: Oh, they've been good.
0: They've been good?
2: Yeah, I've been hanging in there. Ooh. Busy week, but that's okay.
0: That's all.
2: I've been enjoying my week, so it makes up for it.
0: Nice, nice.
2: What about you?
0: Work. The guy that I kind of, like, relied on, like, at the company left because they wouldn't give him a job, wouldn't give him a return offer. So now I'm on my own, and I'm trying to figure stuff out.
2: So you have Claude helping you, though.
0: Stop, bro. Stop.
2: Stop.
0: Dude, it's hard to talk to some of these old heads, bro.
2: They're not clotted out.
0: No, dude, they are clotted out.
2: They're
0: dude.
2: Even more than like everyone else.
0: They're the ones that are like, yeah, just use Claude. If I have a dumb question, I just ask Claude.
2: So I could do their job. So no.
0: I mean, they do like more management stuff.
2: Yeah, so no, I couldn't do their job then.
0: But you could probably do my job. I'm not gonna lie, bro. There's like some like maybe like slight background things, but
2: nothing Claude couldn't help me with.
0: Yeah, no. It's been a interesting time.
2: Y'all use Gork or nah?
0: I'm not on Gork, bro.
2: Me neither. Wish I was.
0: Gork, cook me a Cook me up a website, Gork. Cook me up a Sour Plates gummy vendor website.
2: With four manufacturers that can help me kickstart my business.
0: Can you include drop shipping in there, too?
2: Can you include fake Paris Levine shoes?
0: Oh. Hold on.
2: Yeah, dude, that's what all the resellers are on right now, is getting fake pairs of those and reselling them for, really? Like, $400 each. Yeah, the past few months, because no one will get any other designer off Marketplace, but they'll still get Paris Levines, I guess.
0: These?
2: Yep.
0: Oh.
2: Yeah.
0: Hmm.
2: But they're like $400 shoes.
0: $990?
2: Yeah.
0: Oh my goodness.
2: It's like $400 used, and then like people will try to sell them for that.
0: Why, bro? Why?
2: Yeah, dude. But like the fake ones. They try to sell the fake ones for that.
0: Oh, $210. Yeah, I bet these are
2: budget pair.
0: Ooh, I bet they're real. Wow. Blood music video.
2: Oh.
0: Wow.
2: One-on-one. Oh, dude, did you hear the new Skate Star PZ song?
0: No, not yet.
2: It's really good.
0: Is it good?
2: Yeah.
0: I know PZ's. He always does a good job.
2: Yeah, he does in this one, too. He talks about putting Chanel on his girl's toes.
0: Oh. Peasy, stop.
2: Peasy, stop.
0: Stop.
2: Well, yeah, it's good. It's good ASF.
0: Oh.
2: It's called Double C.
0: Double
2: C. As in double cup.
0: Oh.
2: Oh.
0: Oh. Ooh, a double cup of water?
2: Yeah.
0: Okay. Good.
2: Nice.
0: And
2: mud.
0: Oh. What?
2: What?
0: What? No, no.
2: No.
0: Mud, like, from the dirt?
2: Yeah.
0: Okay.
1: Ooh, ooh.
0: Thank goodness.
2: And that new Pretty Fun single was good, too.
0: I still need to, hear that. Does he have his epic producer tag in there, though, still?
2: He does.
1: Pretty.
0: Oh.
2: No, that song is crazy, though. It's his number one most listened to song right now, and it, like, just dropped.
0: Oh, wow. Pretty Fun's climbing up there, man.
2: Dude, he's climbing, bro. He's climbing. He's way up in the clouds. He's flying away, dude. Wouldn't you agree that he's flying away, dude?
0: Someone's got to get him back down to Earth, man.
2: Yeah, dude. Someone's got to pop his bubble. He's floating away.
0: Pop that balloon of a man.
2: Pop that balloon of a man and watch all the air get pushed out of him.
0: Goes.
2: He flies everywhere. Like a fly.
0: Oh, like a fly.
2: You ever have a pet fly? Like, you make a pet fly?
0: No.
2: Dude, if you throw... Okay, this is gonna sound crazy. I promise you it's not. So, if you throw a fly, like a fruit fly, mm-hmm. in the freezer...
0: Okay.
2: Like, you don't freeze it. But, like, after, like, a few minutes, it'll, like, start getting, like, really calm and relaxed. Mm. And, like, it won't, like, try to fly away from you if you put it in your hands.
0: Oh.
2: So, you do it till then, and it's, like, moving a little bit slower.
0: Okay.
2: And it's really cold. And then you, like... tie a hair around it, like one of your hairs around it.
0: You, like,
2: and
0: put
2: then
0: it on
2: you, like, yeah, you put it on a leash and then watch it fly around. And then, like, whenever you, like, want to let it free, you look, you just, like, let go of the hair.
0: Oh.
2: And then it'll live, like, it won't really mind that much. It'll live for, like, another day.
0: Yeah. It must suck to be a fly, man.
2: Right, yeah, like, dude? You live for, like, 24 hours.
0: Yeah. Yeah, not even, like, a week. You're just out in the world and then that's it. Like,
2: yeah, dude.
0: Gosh.
2: Goodness!
0: Goodness! If you had 24 hours as a fly, how would you spend it?
2: I'd buzz around.
0: Okay.
2: And then I'd feast.
0: Buzzing and feasting?
2: Mm-hmm.
0: And any time for thinking about that bag at all? Or like,
2: Well, hustling. Like, I already have my M's. Mm. So, yeah.
0: Oh, okay. Okay.
2: Yeah.
0: Yeah, I like that.
2: Yeah.
0: That's good.
2: Bully Fulimon.
0: What do you want to say about Bullymon?
2: I still find it funny that he had just hired some random dude to perform for him.
0: Did he really?
2: Yes, dude, that's what the whole Fulimon thing is.
0: No, really?
2: Yes, because he hired some random dude to wear a ski mask and a Nike tech and then perform as him at a show, and everyone was like, dude, this is not Bullymon.
0: Like MF Doom? Really?
2: Yes.
0: But for Bullymon?
2: Dude, look it up. Look up Fulimon. That's literally all you have to look up is Fulimon.
0: I didn't even know. There's a YouTube video just called Fulimon. So, fake Bullymon. This is Philmon?
2: Yeah, maybe Fulimon concert.
0: Yeah, let me look this up. Oh, Google AI overview. Bullymon, the underground rapper and terror plug producer, currently has no scheduled concert tour dates. His latest album, Glove World, was released in early 2026, but he is officially off tour. For a taste of his terror plug sound and visuals. Google, I don't think that's what you call it.
2: Yeah, dude.
0: What?
2: Fulimon.
0: Fulimon and his terror plug music.
2: Yeah, and his terror plug.
0: But Xavier So Based is like a happy plug.
2: This was the concert, dude. And everyone was like, dude, that's not Fulimon.
0: Is it local? Was it here?
2: No, I think it was in like Texas or something.
0: It's kind of fair, though. They kind of deserve it.
2: Yeah.
0: If it was here, I'd be upset.
2: No, seriously, I'd be so upset. Bro, this is not Bullymon. Yes, I'm Fulimon.
0: Yes, I'm fooling you.
2: Fully bully. Fully.
0: When are we going to get a day in the life of Bullymon?
2: Nah, seriously, when are we getting 10 items that I can't live without, Bullymon edition?
0: Netspan got that right.
2: Oh, yeah, he did. I forgot about that. I can't remember a single item on it. I bet you one of them's his phone, though.
0: I can't live without Instagram Reels.
2: I can't live without my phone. Movie.
0: I'm a screenager. I'm a screenager. My name's Netsvend.
2: My name's Joey. Goodbye, horses. My name's Ghost Mountain.
0: Goodbye, horses.
2: Cemetery fan interactions.
0: He, like, hates his fans, right? That's the whole thing? Or...
2: it's like a burning passion, dude. Like, he will actually, like, throw water in his fans' face after meeting them. He's getting better, though.
0: Really?
2: Yeah.
0: He's learning to be a little kinder to the people that, that brought him up?
2: No, seriously, dude.
0: That's good. Oh. That's good to hear.
2: Oh my gosh, dude, I'm withering away.
0: Withering away, live in the booth.
2: Yeah, piece by piece, bit by bit.
0: Bit by bit, atom by atom.
2: Dude, doo-wop by Kane. The Benjamin Franklin love story. Do we have that? I wish we did. I wish we had the Benjamin Franklin love story. You know that song?
0: No, I'm gonna look it up later. But...
2: I might be in love with Ben Franklin, my only friend. My God.
0: From 2015.
2: Yeah, dude, that song's a banger, dude. It's like one of Duop Kane's best songs.
0: I be on some bull stuff, but I get money when it come in.
2: Read that chorus, bro. Might be in love
0: with Ben Franklin,
2: my only friend. Oh my God.
0: And then he repeats that two more times.
2: Oh, bro, it's so fire.
0: It's so good.
2: It's so good, dude. Shout out Duop Kane.
0: And I'm all about rack aids. Was in the street, never was a dog made.
2: Oh. Oh, oh, oh.
0: Oh.
2: No, I'm actually very happy that that song exists, though. Dude,
0: I'd be grinning from ear to ear if I knew about this earlier.
2: Yeah, dude. About the best song ever.
0: How many viruses do you think we can get on this computer by clicking senior dating starts with mature woman ad on genius.com?
2: Probably at least two off that.
0: Oh, okay. Can we start racking
2: a Trojan in a mouth?
0: Can we start racking them up for the computer?
2: Yeah, dude. I think so. I think it's the best move.
0: I think they'll like that.
2: I think so.
0: I think they'll appreciate that one.
2: Shout out when PZ said, what did he say? It was something like 10-hour flight to London. I'm eating the best meal. I need to find this lyric, dude. I was listening to his song today, and it was making me chuckle a lot. Because I listened to it like 4 times, and every time it was really funny. 10-hour flight to London, I'm eating the best meal.
0: Enjoying the ultimate in-flight experience on long-haul flights from Minneapolis to London, the best meals are found in business class, where carriers frequently partner with world-renowned chefs.
2: Oh, okay, bet.
0: Oh, wow.
2: I'm finding this lyric, dude. It's the last thing I do before I die.
0: This is serious stuff here.
2: 10-hour flight to London. I pop out Brick Lane. I'm eating the best meals.
0: It's a good one.
2: That's dude, it is a good one. I can't say like the rest of the bars in that chorus, but
0: just know they're also pretty good.
2: Yeah, just know they're fire. And then he says, 10-hour flight to London. I pop out Brick Lane. I'm eating the best meals.
0: I'm eating the best meals.
2: I'm eating the best meals.
0: Wow.
2: He also talks, or no, that was a different song. No, it is this song. Where he talks about getting recruited on his high school basketball team in the bathroom.
0: Yo, PZ, you want to talk about it, man?
2: Hey, PZ, you want to talk about it? Yeah, shout out PZ.
0: Shout out.
2: Heady bussin'.
0: Heady. Good song.
2: Good song.
0: Good song.
2: Pockets bussin' out my heady. Intercontinental by PZ.
0: Oh.
2: What are the other ones? First Date. That one's fire, dude. Where he's like, some about like being in Paris for a week and it feels like his birthplace. Let me find the lyrics for this, too, dude. PZ's really a genius like that.
0: Does Nick at Night like PZ?
2: I can only like him if Still Boolin likes him.
0: Yo, if he was on Plaqueboy Mac Song Wars, I guess he's good.
2: Dude.
0: I guess I can mess with it. Oh, man.
2: Spent like 2 months in France and I feel like it's my birthplace. They say I'm a flight risk. I don't miss my court date. Spent like 2 months in France and I feel like this my birthplace.
0: Ooh. PZ.
2: PZ.
0: PZ.
2: PZ.
0: Easy peasy.
2: Oh, wait. Oh, my gosh.
0: Audience, call in if you like that one.
2: Yeah, call in if you like Benjamin Franklin.
0: Oh.
2: If you like his love story.
0: If you love Benjamin Franklin, call in.
2: Yeah.
0: Pretty please.
2: I might be. Dude, Duop Kane. He really the GOAT, though.
0: Is he?
2: Yeah, he's tough, bro. He has too much music.
0: Just a little too much. Just a little too much music. Oh, we got a very nice email that just came in, actually.
2: Oh, fire.
0: Someone says they didn't want to request a song, but they said, this is my favorite show on Radio K with y'all. to. I'm laughing so much. Thank you.
2: Oh, sweet, sweet, sweet.
0: Listener, thank you so much. That's sweet, very sweet, kind. Sweet, sweet, sweet.
2: Thank you, thank you, thank you.
0: Thank you. Well, I know you love the talking, but I think it's
2: time to hop on this 10-hour flight to London. We're popping out Brick Lane, eating the best meals, dude.
1: Yes!
2: Yes!
1: Yes!
2: Yes!
0: What do you got lined up for us?
2: Habibi.
0: That's all?
2: Yep.
0: Okay. Where are they going to hear it?
2: Radio K.
0: Real
2: College
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0: You just heard four songs.
1: What?
0: The order of those songs are as follows. Tell by Touch Girl Apple Blossom. Before that was Sifting by Chat Pile. Before that was Do You Want Me Now by Habibi. And then Rivet Gun by Mother Soki to start that one off.
1: Wow.
0: Wow.
1: Wow.
2: That Habibi.
0: That Habibi.
2: Yo, that
0: Habibi, though.
2: Oh, that Habibi.
0: Spam bot in the email.
2: We're not going to say what you want.
0: We're not going to say what you want.
1: We're not saying anything.
0: We're not going to say a single word, dude.
1: No.
0: I don't talk.
1: I don't talk.
0: I've never been known to, and I don't do it. Because guess what?
1: What?

0: Words aren't cheap.
1: Words cost money nowadays.
0: Yeah, words cost money nowadays.
1: Words are expensive.
0: Check in with your people, dude. Last time I was at the gas station, everyone, or like every pump had like $4 on it.
1: Really?
0: Yeah, that's a gallon, bro.
1: Oh, no.
0: It's like enough to get you to the next gas station.
1: Oh, no. Where you're going to spend $4 again.
0: Yeah, dude.
1: Or just let your car break down.
0: Yeah, dude, I saw that and I was like, and I put $12 in my tank.
1: Oh, man. Gas.
0: Dude, gas.
1: What would you do if you had gas?
0: I'd probably fart.
1: Yo, dude.
0: Did I know, right?
1: Yuck.
0: What would you do if you had touched your first M? As in $1 million, when I refer to M.
1: I'd leave all the people that treated me well behind.
0: Oh, wow.
1: I'm done with
0: like,
1: them.
0: You're like, you're going to thank your parents in the academy.
1: I'm not thanking anyone.
0: Whoa.
1: I made that M myself, probably.
0: Yeah, dude. You touched it.
1: I touched it. It's mine. Yeah, you tell him, bro.
0: Yeah, you tell him, bro.
1: Yeah, you tell him, man.
0: Are you going to have to take your AirPods out at your wedding, bro?
1: No. She better not make me.
0: Yeah, dude, she better not.
1: I'm listening to Yeet right now.
0: Yeah, are you going to have to take your AirPods out? Nah, dude, I'm going to leave them in.
1: I'm leaving them in.
0: Yeah. What kind of question is that?
1: What kind of
0: does LeBron have a question is that, bro?
1: I love you type-ish.
0: I love you. Wait, hold on. TDF's producer tag said it better. I love you.
1: I love you too.
0: That's my favorite like song that TDF has produced for. He produced a song where somebody hopped on it and his producer tag is I love you. And they were like, I love you too.
1: That's beautiful.
0: TDF. DTF. Mistype. TDF. I love you too. Intro. What? I love you. I love you too. Most hated.
1: Oh.
0: This is the only song I know by this dude, too.
1: TDF's Minnesotan, though, right?
0: Yeah. Sure. They all are, like, that whole crew.
1: Oh, yeah.
0: Like, OKMAR and all them. So nuts.
1: 1 a.m.?
0: Yeah, 1 a.m., too. All
1: right. 1 a.m.
0: What's your favorite 1 a.m. song, bro? Don't worry, I'll look up a list of them.
1: Stop. You're catching me as a LARPer right now,
0: dude.
1: Man.
0: Dude.
1: When I first...
0: Is it Vogue, bro?
1: Sure, man.
0: You've probably heard Vogue before.
1: I've definitely heard
0: Vogue.
1: If you
0: don't know it.
1: Yeah. There was like a period of like a few months on, like way too long, where I kept reading it as one arm. Like, I just made up an R in there somehow.
0: So one arm.
1: And I was like,
0: dude, this guy, like, how does he rap, like, perform? Like, he has to hold the mic, right? What does he do?
1: I think there was one time where I was talking to you about it, and I fully, like, seriously said one arm.
0: One arm.
1: I meant 1 a.m.
0: One arm. That's so awesome. Dude, my favorite one arm song has got to be, what is it? I Can Fly off of Sin Ever After. He produced it, too. One arm produced it himself.
1: You can't keep saying it, bro. You can't do this to me.
0: Producer 1 a.m.
1: Oh. But sung by one arm.
0: Both sung by one arm, dude. Gosh, dude, it kind of makes me mad that he's a 2004 baby.
1: What's wrong with that?
0: Because he's so young. There's a purring coming from the station right now.
1: It's the Radio K cat. Okay, yeah.
0: Yeah. No, yeah.
1: Okay.
0: I don't really know
1: awesome.
0: What that is.
1: Yeah,
0: but.
1: Wow.
0: Oh, it's gone.
1: Whatever, man.
0: Sweet, dude.
1: That's scary.
0: Okay.
1: I never want to hear that again. That's scary.
0: Scary.
1: Scary.
0: Wow, dude. Wow, dude.
1: What, dude?
0: Hey, doe. Oh my gosh. Dude, I saw 7:30 at Morning perform recently.
1: Oh!
0: Yeah, saw my GOAT 7:30. I saw Cesar too, and I saw Cesar's his tattoo of 7:30. That was awesome.
1: That's beautiful.
0: I don't know why he has him tatted on him, but it's sick.
1: You gotta keep your friends close, you know?
0: Yeah, dude. I don't. That's pretty close, but yeah.
1: It's close enough.
0: No, it's. I think it's way past close enough. Like, it's definitely close.
1: It's close?
0: Yeah.
1: Okay.
0: Whoa. Get verified. Let's get verified.
1: Let's get verified on Genius.
0: Start search Genius artists. Do you know Mig, bro?
1: No, I don't know Mig.
0: Mig's so tough.
1: Oh.
0: Oh, this is a different Mig.
1: It's not the right
0: wrong
1: one.
0: Mig.
1: Not the right one.
0: Yeah, dude, literally. Mig US. What the heck? No, I don't want Nino paid.
1: No, I'm good.
0: No, I'm so good. Artists. He's too underground, I guess, bro.
1: You're too cool for it.
0: Oh, here
1: for
0: he is.
1: Genius, dude. Oh.
0: This dude, he's super tough.
1: Oh.
0: M.I.G. He has that song, Boy Is You Mig, or Boy You Is Mig.
1: more like mid. Got him.
0: No, I love this song. He's like, he gets so like, or maybe this isn't the song that he gets really happy in. He gets really happy in a song, starts shouting out all his boys.
1: Aww.
0: It's really awesome.
1: That's beautiful.
0: I think it's an Ote. Song called Ote.
1: Ote. Ooh.
0: Ooh.
1: Wow.
0: Ooh. I love everybody. I could never hate you.
1: Aww.
0: Aww.
1: You say you're my pal.
0: Can't act like a what now?
1: Whoa.
0: Call girly up to the crib and she ate, huh now.
1: It's not this
0: and
1: one.
0: She ate oatmeal. Like a towel by Mick. New boys in town, just give up now.
1: Oh,
0: man. Go ahead, throw the towel in. It's been known for whiles, man, over a while for you.
1: Wow.
0: Ecstasy. Do you know that song, Jennifer is Potty by Ecstasy?
1: I know the one by Ken Carson, though.
0: My packs come in with brand new.
1: Oh,
0: yeah, this song is nuts, dog. I won't lie.
1: It's a crazy. What does the Genius annotation have to say to justify this?
0: Exactly. Like, it just explains it, exactly what it means.
1: Yeah, okay. Wow. That's cool.
0: X low key a racist for that.
1: Oh, but he shouts out Minnesota. It's okay.
0: Yeah, he does.
1: Wow.
0: Ice cold like Minnesota.
1: Yeah, everywhere's cold like Minnesota, isn't it?
0: Dude, it is. But he loves making songs like that, too, I swear to God.
1: Where he just says...
0: Yeah, where he just says stuff. Like, what is this?
1: Oh, okay. Oh, all right, bud. Yeah, man.
0: But yeah, shout out Ecstasy. Dude, I swear to God, he wouldn't be anything without Rex V2. He produces, like, all his songs.
1: Oh, really?
0: Yeah.
1: Shout out Rex V2, then.
0: Rex V2. Don't try this at home by Majins. We home.
1: Ugh.
0: Wow. Wow.
1: And sleepy. Oh my goodness.
0: Do you have sleepy songs?
1: Do I have sleepy songs? I hope not.
0: No, I hope not, dude.
1: I hope not. I hope the audience doesn't get sleepy.
0: Dude.
1: Do.
0: I hope so, too, dude.
1: I hope they stay awake and ready for my beautiful music I'm gonna play.
0: Dude, yeah, what are you gonna play?
1: I've got some Peeler.
0: Oh, good.
1: I got some old head Keith Richards stuff in there. And we also had some great stuff donated by DJ Cannon Fodder of Rock and Roll Over. Donated some Nourished by Time. I love this album, so I'm very thankful for that. And he made a great compilation that we're gonna play some pretty fun off of.
0: Dub, dub, dub.
1: It's gonna be awesome. It's gonna be great. So,
0: oh yes.
1: Keep your ears peeled.
0: Oh, right here on where?
1: Radio K.
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0: You just heard Keith Richards with Take It So Hard. Coming right before that, Pretty Fun with Unfazed. Right before that, Nourished by Time with Automatic Love. And right at the top of the set, Peeler with Walk Down.
2: Pretty, pretty, pretty, pretty.
0: Bom, bom, bom, bom, bom, bom, bom, bom.
2: I'm so pretty. I'm so fun.
0: I'm so pretty. I'm so fun.
2: What a toughie bar.
1: Yeah, what a toughie guy. Shout out Pretty Fun. Shout out the Pretty Fun Dabo stream.
0: Oh.
1: Where Dabo kept getting really upset randomly and started crying a lot. And then Pretty Fun kept laughing in his face every time that happened.
0: Did he really?
1: Yes. Yes, dude. He kept like trying to say things to Pretty Fun and then like stammering through his sentence and started like crying.
0: Dude.
1: Like put his head in his hands and got really upset and started crying. And Pretty Fun was like, bro, what is going on right now?
0: I would be ashamed if I was Dabo, bro.
1: Nah, seriously, because Pretty Fun's like one of the, like, he doesn't do anything all day. Like, he's actually just in his room making music all day. Like, that's so funny.
0: The one time he steps outside.
1: Yeah, and Dabo's got his head in his hands because he can't muster up a sentence.
0: Because he can't talk to Pretty Fun.
1: Because he can't talk to Pretty Fun. Laser Dim 700. You know what I do to bugs?
0: What does he do to bugs?
1: I take off their wings and make them walk.
0: That's scary.
1: Have you seen that clip of him saying that?
0: No.
1: Dude, he does the hand movements in it, too. He's like...
0: Really had to illustrate it.
1: Yeah, dude.
0: What a freak.
1: He starts scheming afterwards, too, like Mr. Burns.
0: Oh, excellent.
1: We need to get Glock here, too, dude. Next CD's gonna have Glock on it.
0: Glock 40.
1: Yeah, Glock 40 spaz. Yeah.
0: Can we get a Yapage?
1: Oh, yeah, Yapo JJ.
0: Yapo JJ.
1: Let's get him on there. Yapage. Yeah, can we get some Yapage at the station? Most definitely, dude. Can we get some IAs, too, while we're at it? Let's get some IAs.
0: It's been a horrible night for me.
1: Yeah, pause, bro.
0: I can't.
1: Oh. Yeah, we can get some Yapo JJ. Who else should we put in, dude?
0: Who else can I miss? Osa Mason?
1: Oh, yeah, Osa Mason. IAs.
0: Pizz.
1: Pizz. I don't even know how you'd... I don't know how you'd mispronounce Isaiah TG's name, even though it's spelled really weird.
0: I don't know. It's like...
1: It's low-key like, spelled how it sounds.
0: Unless you said, like, TG, or, like, yeah. You put the emphasis somewhere weirdly.
1: Yeah.
0: One
1: arm.
0: Freaking one arm.
1: Freaking one arm, dude.
0: Nets... Nah, you can't do that, anything with that one.
1: Autumn.
0: What?
1: Autumn.
0: Autumn.
1: Autumn concert.
0: No.
1: From the autumn concert.
0: Protect?
1: Oh.
0: We do. Oh, no protect. No protect?
1: No protect.
0: Can you put Nine Vicious on the CD? Just one Nine
1: Just
0: Vicious.
1: Just one Nine song.
0: Just one.
1: Which one?
0: So FN is like probably like the one I can like find listenable and not be like too upset about it.
1: It sucks how good he is, low-key, like his music.
0: It sucks that the one song he knows how to make is pretty good.
1: Yeah, like seriously. Yeah, the one song that he makes every day of his life. But like, what other Studio Addict songs on there? He sampled Kanye twice on Studio Addict and got both of them cleared.
0: And he's on Bully. He's on the new Kanye.
1: Yeah, dude.
0: I think he only does ad-libs. Thank God.
1: Yeah, dude. Oh my gosh. Dude, imagine they ask you to feature for an album. They're like, we just want you to do ad-libs.
0: So I feel like if I was in the position where it was like for a Kanye album, you'd be like,
1: oh yeah, that's like best case scenario. Yeah, but
0: sure, you know, sure. But if it was, like, anyone else... Like, if Nine Vicious was, like, you're only doing ad-libs...
1: Yeah,
0: you're gonna feature on my song and you're only doing ad-libs... I just think I'd say no. I think I deserve more respect than that. I know my worth.
1: Come on, Nine.
0: I know my worth. I'm cool like that, Nine Vicious.
1: Oh, Nine Vicious. Swappa.
0: What would you say to Nine Vicious if you met him in real life?
1: What would I say to him?
0: Yeah.
1: I'd say he's a horrible human being. I'd tell him that. I'd say his corners are uneven.
0: Whoa, dude. Whoa. That might be a little too far.
1: Yeah, dude. And then his nails look like look terrible. Yeah, dude. And that his jeans are too skinny for him.
0: Oh, I believe that. I don't even need to look
1: at that. And I don't like his chain.
0: Do you like his dreads?
1: I love them.
0: Wow. Wow. He has very supple looking hands from what I can see right now. Very like well oiled. Like,
1: dude, yeah, he's about his.
0: Look at the fingertips.
1: Yeah, dude. Look at that.
0: I mean, good for him, I guess.
1: Yeah, he do have his nail done.
0: Wow. Hi, Matt. Nine Bitches, can you do my nails?
1: Nine, who's your nail tech?
0: Nine, pretty please.
1: No, Nine Vicious just dropped the nail tech already. Drop the saws.
0: What have we been posting?
1: On Twitter?
0: On Twitter.
1: Hopefully nothing, dude.
0: I don't even know how we get to our own account. Found it. Oh, we still have the same background.
1: Oh, good, dude. Never mind. Keep
0: nothing's the Twitter been, up. Nothing's been posting since. Does drinking Millie Q water feel like a shower inside your body? It got one like.
1: That's probably better than most of the other posts on this account. I'm not going to lie.
0: I wish. Can you see your likes on Twitter? Can you see?
1: Do that, you want to see?
0: Good.
1: What if it's nine? Liked by Nine Vicious.
0: That would be awesome. That'll be so cool.
1: You want the nine cosign? I don't know if I need it. I don't know if I'm trying to get that.
0: It's not what you want.
1: Yeah.
0: Yeah. I mean, I don't know.
1: Like, yeah, I don't know, dude.
0: I don't know.
1: I don't know, dude.
0: I don't know about that one, dude.
1: I don't know, dude.
0: I don't know if I could hang out with Nine Vicious like that.
1: But I could hang out with Duop Kane.
0: Be his best friend.
1: Be his best friend like Benjamin Franklin. Be his only friend like Benjamin Franklin.
0: Would you be a better friend to him than Benjamin Franklin, though?
1: Probably not.
0: Have some more faith in yourself, bro.
1: Thank you, bro. I think I could.
0: You could. I think I could. You totally could.
1: I think
0: could.
1: I could, bro.
0: There's no reason why you couldn't.
1: Dude, $400 million or dinner with Viper the Rapper.
0: Viper, I don't want to... Viper's pretty bad. I think I'd have to take the 400 mil.
1: No, I'd have to take the money.
0: Well, I mean,
1: 400 mil or whatever is in Viper's garage.
0: Oh,
1: little game show. Anything about the garage, Viper?
0: Oh no! Don't let me see that garage,
1: dude. I really miss his Viper cord, his Discord server, Viper cord.
0: I don't want to know what's on Viper cord, dude.
1: Nothing like weird. He would just like put merch on there, and then everyone would buy it, and then he wouldn't ship it out, and so like people would text the like admin at the server and be like, "Yo, dude, where's my merch?"
0: Where's my merch?
1: And then like he responded one time, and he was like. So basically I'm selling these shirts so that way it's kind of like a hustle mentality. And he like basically like said that he was not going to ship them out and that everyone got hustled.
0: Just admitted to scamming.
1: Yeah, he was like, I'm hustling y'all basically.
0: I know those shirts weren't good either.
1: No, dude.
0: There's no way.
1: Well, the shirts were never made in the first place.
0: Well, yeah, but like even like if you just like saw the design online, yeah. Like you should have known.
1: The Viper cord, bro. They had to shut it down.
0: Let me see if I can find some. Some of the old
1: merch.
0: I'm gonna get Valorant. Viper.
1: Hello, Valorant.
0: Hello, Valorant. Well, I'm just getting Etsy links right now. Hold on.
1: Oh, no, bro. That's perfect.
0: Oh, the Viper official hoodie, though, is not much better. It's literally... It's the Y'all Cowards album cover on a... cream. Wow.
1: Should I get a broke, like, jock wallet?
0: Yeah. Yeah.
1: Have you been seeing those all over your Instagram ads, too?
0: My Instagram ads aren't that good. They're kind of boring.
1: Mine usually are, too. Like, let me scroll until I get to one real quick. Usually really fire. I'm still getting so much horse content. Thank God.
0: Oh, with the... It's the walnut from... Is it these?
1: Yes, bro.
0: Okay.
1: I go broke like Jock. Poor Jock, bro.
0: Why did he go broke?
1: Dude, I don't know, but he's broke, dude. That dude broke.
0: He broke ASF.
1: That, oh, dude, literally the first hat I got was for hot dogs.
0: and Heinz Yellow Mustard.
1: Heinz Yellow Mustard.
0: Mustard! Audience, do you like They Not Like Us?
1: Are they not like us?
0: Are you guys still on that with me?
1: With me? Hell yeah.
0: I have a fantastic coworker that I carpool with to the office, but he played Not Like Us on his aux.
1: Did he actually?
0: Well, it was just like a song.
1: Okay, auto-played?
0: Yeah. And but it was taken.
1: And then Baby Funk, Baby Laughing Funk remix played right after.
0: Okay, I'm gonna run up some. Hold on. Let me get some of that going in the for the audience. Baby Laughing.
1: Yeah, Baby Laughing Funk remix.
0: Baby Laughing Jersey Funk.
1: Bro, we gotta put that on a CD. Some dash cam music.
0: Dash cam mix.
1: Bro, this song's so tough, dude. Like, dude, what possessed someone to make this, bro? Even with, like, AI, like, still, what possesses you to make this?
0: Dude, some goat, bro.
1: Yeah, dude, some actual goat. Oh.
0: Okay.
1: Oh. Dude, my boy put me onto, like, actually the worst song I've ever heard in my whole life the other day. I'm trying to find it. So bad. It was like, oh my god, it's... Dude. Here, I gotta make sure. I think it's just an instrumental, but I'm making sure.
0: It's a really bad instrumental?
1: Yeah, dude, I think it's actually just a beat, but it sucks so bad.
0: I can only imagine what this is gonna be. Oh, giving it the clean check.
1: Dude, this sucks so bad. Oh my god, dude, listen to this.

Like, dude, this is actually the, like... Like, oh my God, dude.

0: Like, this song is nuts, dude.
1: This is so good, bro. I don't know what you're on.
0: It's like, dude, it's like 4 minutes long, too. It's just like, it keeps getting awesomer.
1: It's 4 minutes?
0: Yeah,
1: it's a 4 minute instrumental? Yeah. No.
0: Dude, it's the best ever.
1: Is it?
0: Yes.
1: Is that what we're saying now? The best ever.
0: The best ever.
1: No way.
0: No.
1: Wow. Ugh.
0: Guess the 6-digit number I'm thinking of.
1: First one's 3, 4.
0: Nope. Nah.
1: Higher or lower?
0: Higher.
1: 5?
0: Nah.
1: 6?
0: Nope.
1: 7?
0: Nah.
1: 8?
0: Nah.
1: 9?
0: Yep.
1: Okay. Good start. Okay, 9. Then 1?
0: Nope.
1: 2?
0: Mm-mm.
1: 3?
0: Yeah.
1: 9, 3. Okay. 4?
0: No.
1: 5?
0: Nah.
1: 6?
0: Nah.
1: 7?
0: Nah.
1: 8?
0: Nah.
1: 9 again?
0: Nah.
1: 1?
0: Nah.
1: 2?
0: Nah.
1: What? Yo, no. No.
0: Bro, I'm not messing with you.
1: Zero.
0: No.
1: What do you mean, no?
0: It's 3 again, dude.
1: I said 3.
0: Yeah, but that was for the second number. This is for the third number.
1: Did I not say 3 a second time?
0: You start with 4.
1: I thought it looped back around to it, though.
0: I start with 4.
1: I just gave up at 2? Okay.
0: Yeah.
1: 9, 3, 3. 1?
0: Yep.
1: 9, 3, 3, 1. Okay, 1.
0: Nah.
1: 2?
0: Nah.
1: 3?
0: There's not a lot of guessing going on here.
1: 4?
0: Nah. Yeah.
1: 9, 3, 3, 1, 4. 1?
0: Nah.
1: 2?
0: Nah.
1: 3?
0: Nah.
1: 4?
0: Nah.
1: 5?
0: Yeah.
1: Okay. 9, 3, 3, 1, 4, 5.
0: How'd you do that?
1: I don't know, man.
0: Dude, that's crazy impressive. You should start working that magic gig.
1: Let me guess a number.
0: Let me guess a number. That's the amount of money you have to give me.
1: That should be a new Mr. Beast video.
0: Oh, yeah, dude. Guess my number.
1: Guess my number. And
0: that's how many burpees you have to do.
1: And he shows his big teeth.
0: Yeah, and he shows his big teeth and says you have to do 4,300 burpees now.
1: You have to do all of them.
0: One after another. Until you collapse. You fall apart. You wither. You wither, dude.
1: iShowSpeed World Cup champions?
0: Oh my gosh.
1: Official music video?
0: Hello, iShowSpeed.
1: Hello, iShowSpeed. Oh, Shine, perfect official music video from four
0: good.
1: Years ago.
0: Shout out him getting locked up.
1: 36 months.
0: Yeah, dude. Light.
1: He's got this.
0: Yeah.
1: Please.
0: He's actually so lucky that his dad is who he is, bro.
1: He has parole, though, right? He'll get out quicker than 36 months, right?
0: Yeah, he probably will, low-key.
1: Actually.
0: Yeah, his dad's that dude.
1: Oh, no. Lil Shine, I know people. I'll help you.
0: Lil Shine knows people.
1: I know people, too, though. We can get our people together. Lil Shine, I'll have you out by tomorrow. I swear.
0: Bro, Lil Shine will have himself out by tomorrow, bro. Those are the people that he knows.
1: Oh, no. Can't believe this.
0: But yeah, shout out Shine.
1: Please, someone. Please.
0: Yeah, 3 Hereby years, plea. Dude, I give it 6-month parole. I'm not going to lie.
1: You really think so?
0: Yeah.
1: You're probably right.
0: It's probably like 6-month parole with like 3 years of community service. And parole.
1: 3 years of community service. No, don't make him do anything. He shouldn't have to.
0: He's already doing community service.
1: when he drops an album, that's community service.
0: Yeah, literally.
1: He's enriching the culture.
0: Seriously.
1: Please.
0: But yeah, shine. And
1: I shine.
0: I spilled what now on my jeans? Now my jeans soaked.
1: Wow.
0: Yes.
1: Yes. Little Shine. I could be with Lil Shine.
0: Yeah, dinner with Lil Shine or $1 million.
1: Ooh, now that's a good one, though.
0: Yeah, dude.
1: I think... we're getting a call. You want to...
0: Oh, good.
2: I'll let you take this one over.
0: Okay.
2: Oh, this is...
0: Let's do a Rosebud Thorn.
2: Okay, Real College Radio.
0: Okay, so my rose is probably that I'm here right now. And that I get to listen to... this wonderful song. Wait, what is it again? What does it sound like? I get to listen to that every day. That's my rose. My
2: Wait, you want us to talk more?
0: My rose is also that my profile, or not my profile, my wallpaper on my phone, I just switched it, and it's super tough now. Super fire. So that's also my rose. My thorn is that I only, like, just recently switched my wallpaper to this. And then my bud is that I can't wait to live the rest of my life with this wallpaper.
1: We just got a very nice call. Thank you, listener who called.
0: Oh, thank you.
1: They did have a request. I'll make sure you get that in.
0: Okay, bet.
1: All right.
0: Okay.
1: Okay. Yeah, Shootsky.
0: Well, Shootsky.
1: Did you finish your rosebud thorn? I hope it didn't interrupt.
0: Yeah, no, you didn't interrupt at all. I finished it up.
1: Okay. Then more music?
0: Sure, let's do it.
1: Yeah, let's do it. What do you got coming up?
0: I forgot. No, it's four songs.
1: Four quick, simple songs.
0: Yeah. With some awesome rock and roll over donations.
1: Again, thank you.
0: Yes.
1: Thank you very much, RNOR. You treat us so kindly.
0: Yes. Yes. And hopefully that listener suggestion as well.
1: Yeah.
0: Listener request.
1: We should have it.
0: Yeah.
1: And we'll make sure to get it in.
0: Yeah.
1: We'll do a little five-song set for you, even.
0: Yeah.
1: Yeah.
0: Yeah.
1: Yeah.
0: Yeah.
1: Where are we doing that?
0: Radio K.
1: Real?
0: College. 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
0: You just heard 2010 JB Justin Bieber by Lucy Bedrock.
2: Yes!
0: Yes! Before that was The Blossom and the Thunder by Hikushi Hasegawa. Before that was Charter Spec by They Are Getting a Body of Water and Horse Jumper of Love.
2: Ooh.
0: And then started that one off with Flash in the Pan by Jane Remover. Shout out Lucy Larpy Bedrock.
1: Lucy!
0: I love him. He's so good.
1: So talented. When's that new album on the way, though, man?
0: Nah, seriously. When's that new Pretty album on the way? He's announced an album, three different times now, and he keeps posting on his IG story. And he's like, nah, this low-key sucks. I'm not dropping this. It's happened, twice now.
1: Pretty. Have faith in your music, man.
0: Literally, dude. I'm trying to hear it.
1: A shout-out to the person that requested Venga Boys also on the phone. We don't have any.
0: We don't have it.
1: But I can do a... And do a quick little cover of one of the songs in the chorus.
2: Boom, boom, boom, boom. I want you in my room. Let's spend the night forever. And now until forever. Boom, boom, boom, boom.
0: Wow, that was beautiful.
2: Call that double boom.
0: Call it double boom. Wow.
1: I hope that can satiate you just for a little bit.
0: Yeah, dude. Snack God. I have some friends that need satiating.
1: Don't call Snack God. I'm not hungry.
0: Snack God, bruh.
1: I'm not hungry right now.
0: Pat God, I have some friends that need to be humbled.
2: Pat God.
0: Snack God, I have some friends that need to be satiated.
1: Pat God, humble him. Were you ever scared of Pat God?
0: Feed him. Bro, I'm still scared of Pat God, bro.
1: I have nightmares, dude, of him.
0: Bro, dude.
1: Coming into my class, coming into my lecture.
0: Don't pick up that call, bro. Don't pick up that call.
1: It could be Pat God on the other end.
0: Nah, literally, bro. You never know. You actually never know.
1: Don't trust that contact name. It's probably Pat God.
0: Dude, it's probably Pat God, bro. It's probably Snack God.
1: Probably Snack God.
0: Waiting there to feed you.
1: Waiting there?
0: To feed you.
2: I'm not hungry, though.
0: I'm not hungry. Sorry.
1: Sorry. Sorry, Snack God.
0: Yeah. Sorry, Snack God.
1: If I met Snack God IRL, I'd be satiated.
0: I'd be satiated, bro. Snack God. The real... Whoa, this dude's got a profile, bro.
1: Whoa.
0: It's a completely unrelated guy that just really likes snacking on stuff. Pat God, humble him. What's up with Pat God memes?
1: r/ out of the loop.
0: Snack God, satiate him. Satiate him. Crumble him. Snack God, crumble him. This is a niche Google search. It has 10 results.
1: Oh, wow. Just for the images, though.
0: True. Boy, slow down, dropping all that.
1: That was about Future, right?
0: Yeah, dude.
1: Dog, you didn't have to say that.
0: Yeah, dude. Matter of fact, I'm changing this wallpaper.
1: It makes me sad. JG.
0: GG, bro.
1: Yo, we running up Plinko again?
0: Yeah, dude, my Plinko high score has to be the background photo, dude.
1: People need to know.
0: One popcorn.
1: So cute.
0: Wow. He's so cute. Peter.
1: Peter.
0: We really need to just turn, Radio K into a kick stream, low-key.
1: Honestly, that's what it is with us.
0: Yeah, I feel like. Oh my gosh, bro. What was

0: that? Oh, channel banner. Here it is, bro. Presley Snipes trades, dude. So tough.
1: It's so cool.
0: No, it's actually so cool. No, because who's Presley Snipes, bro?
1: Dude, what was he reacting to, even?
0: I don't even remember, dude. It was, like, something that didn't have anything to do with anything, though.
1: Did we just subscribe to him at all, or do we only subscribe to Colin Myers?
0: Oh, yeah, we don't subscribe to Presley Snipes trades, unfortunately.
1: Nuts.
0: Oh, yeah, he made this video, Texas father shoots carjacker attempting to steal car.
1: Was that the one that caught our eye, though?
0: Maybe. Trading are you washed up as a content creator? He posted that 4 weeks ago and it got 60 views.
1: No. That's 100 million views.
0: Dude, he needs to stop posting all these videos about making money, dude. He's not making money.
1: Is that Anthony Bourdain?
0: Yeah. Why has he got Anthony Bourdain all up in his video called Are You Washed Up as a Content Creator?
1: The downfall of
0: Adrian Bronner.
1: Ooh. It's like a legend.
0: Is that him, dude? Like, why? Like, who is that? Adrian Bronner. Downfall.
1: You're just going to get the Presley Snipes video.
0: Yeah, literally.
1: The downfall.
0: Oh, man.
1: Struggles.
0: Financial ruin despite earning millions inside the ring, including a massive $2.5 million purse for his 2019 fight against Manny Pacquiao. Bronner declared bankruptcy. Wow.
1: So is he like a MMA then? Or?
0: Yeah, I think he's a boxer.
1: Gotcha.
0: But yeah, apparently he had $13 in his bank account one time.
1: 13?
0: Yeah, dude, 1-3.
1: Get your money up, man.
0: Oh my gosh, and he had a $2,000 unpaid bar tab.
1: What?
0: Yeah, dude, he got arrested.
1: No, bro, no. Let my boy go.
0: Free my boy, bro.
1: Free him.
0: These demons have routinely made headlines. So he's a demon. He's not a fake demon.
1: Oh,
0: he's Adrian Bronner, a fake demon.
1: Google. Yeah, tell me.
0: Fake demon. A fake demon king. 2024.
1: Fake demon king.
0: The phrase fake demon king stems from internet streaming and boxing circuits.
1: Yeah, but it's Adrian Bronner.
0: Yeah, what?
1: I don't care about the definition. I don't know.
0: During a kick live stream.
1: No. Bad start.
0: A verbal altercation escalated when Dean the Great accused Bronner. Oh, he's the dude that punched that guy.
1: Oh.
0: That's how I know him.
1: Oh, it's that? Okay.
0: Yeah. That makes more sense.
1: He downfell?
0: Adrian Bronner. Dean the Great. Hello, Dean the Great.
1: Hello, Dean.
0: Shocks Dean with his level.
1: His power level.
0: Yeah, dude. When I think of level, I, like, only think of that dude who, like, dances. And he does the, like, break dancing that looks super weird. And he always talks about changing his level. And then everyone in the room is like, oh!
1: Whoa.
0: Let's see. Oh, my gosh, dude. He's just... shocked him with his level.
1: Oh, his level. Oh.
0: Dude, literally shocked him. Look at that. Look at this. Oh my gosh. And that. Oh my gosh.
1: Oh, what?
0: Dude, impeccable commentary. Oh my gosh.
1: Oh, whoa.
0: Oh my gosh. Shocks with his level. Oh my gosh.
1: Dude, if we were on that near that table with Joe Rogan doing MMA commentary.
0: Yeah, dude, I would ask Jamie to pull that up instead of looking it up.
1: Jamie,
0: look this up.
1: Jamie.
0: Oh, OKMAR GTG instrumental remake, prod TDF.
1: Oh.
2: I love you.
1: I love you too.
0: I love you too. Max Snoop Cash Out Nardo, my fault. Really hope he gets his new teeth at some point.
1: Oh, he better.
0: Cash Out Nardo.
1: Oh, God. No, dude. I remember Cash Out Nardo.
0: Bro, do you see what I'm hovering over?
1: What?
0: Do you see the song title for it?
1: No.
0: That's like that's an inside joke between the booth.
1: Yeah, someone probably looked it up. But
0: yeah, dude, probably. Gosh, you guys really wanted to hear that song. And what? By you guys, I mean potentially real humans?
1: Maybe one person.
0: Yeah, like probably one real person. And then non-real humans ruining the fun.
1: But we can also assume zero.
0: Yeah.
1: Did you hear about what happened to Adam 22?
0: No, dude, what happened to Adam 22?
1: He got divorced.
0: What?
1: He's divorced.
0: That's shocking, bro. It's really shocking.
1: Is it?
0: No, dude, not at all, bro.
1: So I thought. I said to check.
0: Shout out his... Dude, shout out his ex-wife. Shout out his ex-wife and Crip Mac. That was a very interesting era.
1: It's really cool of Adam 22 to let them do that.
0: Yeah, for filming it. Crip Mac, don't let Adam see this. Whoa. This video's brutal, bro. Have you seen this video before?
1: No.
0: Like, I don't even want to describe it.
1: Oh, this is...
0: Bro, and that's the same dude who got beat up by that boxer we were just talking about. All comes full circle, bro.
1: Wow. Radio K is all about good conversations.
0: Yeah, dude. No, actually, why does Adam 22 do that to himself every day?
1: I don't know, man.
0: For years.
1: I mean, like, if I woke up and I was already Adam 22, I feel like my life could get much worse.
0: Bad. Yeah. No offense to any Adam 22 fans out there. I guess.
1: Yeah, sure, yeah, no offense.
0: I guess, dude. Jamie, pull that up.
1: Jamie, pull that up indeed.
0: Jamie, take that down.
1: Jamie, get rid of this.
0: Get rid of this.
1: Jamie,
0: pull up my high score on the Price is Right Plinko.
1: Jamie,
0: tell me what to trade in.
1: Jamie, pull up my favorite philosopher, Presley Snipes.
0: Presley Snipes trades. Oh, okay, we got it.
1: Oh, we got it? Okay.
0: Okay, bet.
1: You see, I really like this guy.
0: I really like him, too. I like his candlestick theory when he's trading.
1: Oh.
0: Sure, that's...
1: He knows how to monitor the dip well.
0: Yeah. Yeah, dude, I'm telling you, man. It's like it's a very bullish start off to the market this morning. So, yeah, whatever that means. It's not very boorish.
1: Would you get into day trading?
0: As Protect said... I would day trade, or no, that was Rex V2. He said, I would day trade, but I just don't know enough.
1: Yeah, I mean, it seems like
0: you, not a tough bar, but true.
1: If you have enough knowledge, you can make a bag.
0: Yeah, true.
1: But
0: like, I would day trade, I just don't know enough.
1: Exactly, and I don't, it's kind of a lot of work, honestly.
0: Yeah, dude.
1: I don't know if I have the time for all that.
0: Yeah, because you got to wake up and then you got to day trade.
1: You got to wake up and the first thing you have to do is hop on day trading.
0: Yeah, dude, and then you're sitting in the lobby with Presley Snipes.
1: Sitting in the lobby.
0: Yeah, dude.
1: Oh, I gotta hop on the market.
0: Yeah, sitting in the pre-7 a.m. lobby, dude.
1: Hopping on the battle bus to choose which stock I'm jumping into.
0: Yeah, dude. See which investment I'm about to make. See which flip I'm about to do. Like, we're not doing that anymore. We're just selling fake VVS. That's the new day trading.
1: Is it?
0: Yeah, bro. Find the newest product to drop ship and then fake it.
1: Ooh.
0: Don't do that, by the way. That's illegal.
1: Yeah. Crimes
0: are... You will get in trouble for it. People like to say that no one gets in trouble for it, but counterfeiters do get in trouble for that.
1: People, please be safe and smart, audience.
0: Yeah, dude. But yeah, look out for that in case you're planning on buying a pair of Paris Levines recently or soon.
1: Don't listen to most things we tell you to do on this show.
0: I feel like we don't tell them to do that much, too. So just in general, don't.
1: Yeah. I don't think we're technically allowed to. Like, I think it's a call to action.
0: Yeah.
1: So,
0: yeah,
1: speaking
0: so
1: of things you shouldn't
0: that.
1: Do, yeah, don't listen to us and
0: don't listen to us.
1: We're untrustworthy sources. We're just two idiots.
0: We're just two goofballs.
1: We're just two goofballs that come in here and talk about
0: Presley Snipes trades.
1: Presley Snipes trades and one arm and
0: what was the other one? Yapage. Yep.
1: Yeah, I only saw it on someone's it AirBuds forever?
0: Yeah.
1: And I just read it in my head as Yapage every time. I didn't even think to question it.
0: Yeah, dude. It's Yapo JJ.
1: Now I know.
0: Yeah, no, like it makes sense when you see it this way, not gonna lie.
1: Yeah, because I didn't even realize. Wait, is it like that on Apple Music? It better not be. Please.
0: Lucky might be.
1: Dude, it's over for me if it's like that. No, it's lowercase.
0: Oh.
1: Thank goodness.
0: Yeah, do you listen to IAs too, bro?
1: Yep.
0: Dude, he actually got to be the corniest dude ever, bro, Jace.
1: You think so?
0: Yeah, dude, he was literally trying to play in Diddy Bop's butt.
1: Ew.
0: He texted Diddy Bop and was trying to beef with him.
1: Oh, yeah, Diddy Bop dude. Beef.
0: Literally the Diddy Bop beef, and he was like, I'm going to give you a wedgie, and Diddy Bop was like, why are you trying to play in my butt?
1: At least Diddy Bop's funny about it.
0: Yeah, dude. Not because low-key, Jace is the least scariest person ever.
1: Not be threatened by Jace.
0: Yeah, no one's threatened by Jace. When Diddy Bop isn't threatened by Jace, bro. His raps, dude. You're not scary. The man with the world's largest arms.
1: Yo.
0: How do you think he eats an apple?
1: He just crushes it, dude.
0: Dude, literally.
1: Jamie.
0: Dude, that's gotta be crazy.
1: Jamie, pull up the world's largest arm.
0: Jamie, pull up the world's largest arms. Saw baby.
1: Saw baby. Genius verified.
0: Oh.
1: Wow. Thank you.
0: Thank you.
1: Thank you. It is getting to that.
0: I was about to say, is it time for us to get out of here?
1: Yeah, it's time for us to do whatever we do.
0: Yeah, dude.
1: I don't even know what it is at this point, though.
0: Go wither away.
1: Go wither.
0: And then... what's the opposite of disintegrate? Do whatever that is in the morning.
1: Reintegrate.
0: Yeah, reintegrate. I don't like that word as much.
1: Yeah, it's not as cool.
0: Yeah, dude.
1: For sure. But yeah. We're gonna go home. We're gonna listen to the new...
0: We're gonna listen to the Benjamin Franklin love story.
1: Yeah, that's better than whatever I could say, so... Yeah, we'll listen to...
0: I might be in love... With Ben Franklin.
1: That's beautiful.
0: Dude, it's so beautiful.
1: But yeah.
0: Mr. Duop Kane.
1: Yeah, stay tuned. Good DJs coming through. Still. One more DJ for the night, so. You better be listening, audience.
0: Yeah.
1: Tap in. Keep listening.
0: Yeah.
1: To Epic Radio K.
0: Yeah.
1: Yeah.
0: Yeah.
1: Yeah.
0: Radio K.
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Uleshakta to chota the Ronyak and after foot the cheating. Had dig my distapunish. So Ray Ling, like Yella, or Warner Ray Bloody. Darns an air than a

0: was deemed available to lower than Changi. 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
1: Actually, more the cleanest out in the year in the real. 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

Went into an ambulation chair. I was close to Solo.

I'm DJ To Be Determined, and I host Pedal Pushers on Sunday from 11 to 1. 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
1: Man uses the spoken or written word to express the meaning of what he wants to convey. His language is full of symbols, but he also often employs signs or images that are not strictly descriptive. What we call a symbol is a term, a name, or even a picture that may be familiar in daily life, yet that possesses specific connotations in addition with conventional and obvious meaning. It implies something vague, unknown, or hidden from us. It has a wider unconscious aspect that is never precisely defined or fully explained.

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0: Radio K, real early morning college radio. You just heard Mitski with Once More to See You. Before that was Greg Mendez with No Evil. The second song of that set was Aldous Harding with Worms. And it all started off with Crack Cloud, Lost on the Red Mile. Hello, hello, hello, world.
1: Hello.
0: It's DJ Netizen and DJ Cannon Fodder.
1: Oh, yeah.
0: We've got a big day for you. It's Friday. Freaky Friday, might add.
1: We've got Freaky Friday. We've got an interview lined up later. Surprise interview.
0: Surprise interview incoming.
1: Yep. It's an exciting day. Good way to end the week.
0: Wow. Amazing. We're going to set you guys off right the top of this next set with some Prefab Sprout.
1: Oh, yeah.
0: Right here on Radio K.
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0: You just heard Wilco with In a Future Age. Before that, we were listening to They Are Gutting a Body of Water and Horse Jumper of Love with Charter Spec. The second song in that set was A Blind History with The Order of Things. And the set started with Prefab Sprout, Bonnie.
1: Who doesn't love Tagabow?
0: Who doesn't love him?
1: Actually, I'm not really the biggest Tagabow fan, but I like seeing Tagabow, so.
0: They're chill, though.
1: They are chill.
0: I enjoy the music. Yeah. Welcome to Freaky Friday.
1: Oh, yeah.
0: We're flipping everything you know on its head.
1: There's going to be some crazy stuff today. We've got an interview. We've got some crazy music. We've got some other stuff. Well, we don't have anything else. We just have music in the interview. But it's going to be some crazy music.
0: Yeah, it's a very topical interview. We're very trendy, just to put it simply.
1: Well, I'm curious. I'm just going to put it out there now. We're interviewing the producer of the song Coconut Water by Trim, among other songs. I'm very curious. I mean, I guess it's early, so we probably don't have the biggest listener base right now, but have you guys heard that song? Because it's very popular on TikTok and Instagram right now.
0: Very popular.
1: I know both me and DJ Netizen have heard it many a time.
0: Mm-hmm.
1: But I'm curious. I don't know. I guess I kind of do have an idea of what our listener base is like, so I have no idea if you guys have heard the song before. And we also can't play it, so we can't really give you context. But if you guys have heard it before, let us know. And if you've never heard of it before, that'd also be interesting. Let us know. But I think even if you guys have no idea who we're interviewing or know nothing about them, it'll still be pretty interesting. So, I mean, if you're up now, you probably stay tuned if you can, if possible. I know some of you guys have work, and so it won't work out. But, like, you know, try and stay tuned at least.
0: Coconut water. Coconut water.
1: That's all we can... that's the only line of the entire song we can sing.
0: That's not completely interpolation.
1: Yeah, that's not completely inappropriate.
0: Really?
1: Well, here, let me...
0: The rest of the song is really that inappropriate? Apparently, I listened to this song yesterday in research purposes, and I have heard it many a time on social media, but I didn't realize it was that inappropriate.
1: Well, maybe I'm... it's not that inappropriate. I'm overreacting a little bit. I think we can say the next line, but then the lines after that...
0: Yeah, sure.
1: Yeah. I mean, it's... Okay, it's really... Well...
0: Yeah.
1: I'm sorry, I'm reading through it right now.
0: Yeah.
1: Okay, look, it is.
0: Guys, we're going to set you guys up with some recent hits, some recent bangers. You're going to hear Mike, you're going to hear some Cameron Winter, and then we're going to throw it back in time.
1: Whoa.
0: With some Duster.
1: We're going to throw it back in the booth?
0: Yes, we're going to throw it back to Coconut Water. But I need to practice before the producer gets here.
1: Oh, yeah, of
0: course. I don't make a fool of myself. All right. Radio K.
1: Real.
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0: interesting.
1: Very, cool. Very nice. Very happy to hear that. I was really enjoying the Curtis Mayfield and that Duster song, which is, it's off of their EP called 1975, and until yesterday at about 3 p.m., I had never heard a thing off of that Duster EP, but some good music, very slow, very, what's another good word to describe it? I don't know. Like,
0: interesting.
1: Plotting, no, almost. Like, it's, I don't know, it's hiding something from me. And what that is, I've yet to figure out.
0: Hopefully, we'll just play it 5 more times today, and then maybe we'll figure it out.
1: Yep, that's also a great idea.
0: I would just like to say, guys, we are interviewing Finn Gaudet, the producer of hit songs such as Coconut Water by Trim. We're not interviewing Trim, okay? I don't think it came across that way, but we are not interviewing the rapper. We're interviewing the producer, but he's from Minnesota, so it's pretty exciting.
1: Local, famed producer.
0: If you guys don't know his name, you will soon. Because, I mean, that song is blowing up, too. It's really, I mean, maybe, I don't know. It's really popular right now.
1: It is very popular. Like, the other weekend, I was, you know, out on the town, and there were genuinely swarms of college students repeating that hook.
0: Yeah,
1: it's like catchy. It's very much a thing. Like, yeah. It's really a thing.
0: So we're interviewing the producer of that song, Finn Gaudet. He's also done some other stuff, but all of it, he's done quite a few cool songs, but none of them quite as notable as Coconut Water. I mean, not to downplay his achievements or anything, just Coconut Water's really blown up right now, is my point.
1: Yeah, big hit. And this is a great time to be interviewing him, you know?
0: Well, like, in terms of, like, well, what do you
1: mean? I mean, it's just Coconut Water happens to be at a kind of extreme height of popularity this exact moment in time. Yeah. This is, Thin Got It is the it girl of the underground production scene.
0: I don't know. He has a song with 1 AM.
1: Yeah.
0: I don't know.
1: Awesome.
0: I don't know how much, if, let me know, let us know if you guys know that song, Coconut Water. Because I can't really judge. I don't know how much our listener base listens or, like, uses Instagram and TikTok and stuff like that. So
1: also, maybe if we have some tapped-in female rap fans in the rock and roll over crowd, could be. Maybe it's not even Instagramified.
0: You never
1: maybe
0: know.
1: Maybe they're just appreciating some great music. Speaking of great music, we have got a song I didn't realize that we had in the station. There is a Ty Boy Digital song, one of the new ones he just dropped a week or two ago, called Zatochi. But we also had the Denzel Curry version that dropped maybe like 4 years ago. So, wow.
0: 4 years ago.
1: Wow, time flies. Time flies. I am going to play this Denzel Curry song for you guys, and it's going to be a little bit of a blast for the past for me. All right. Radio K.
0: Real.
1: Early morning.
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1: Coconut water. 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

0: Lady OK.
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0: Happy Freaky Friday, guys. We're not getting too freaky yet, but, you know, it's just putting it out there. You just heard Slayer back-to-back with Holding and before that Power 4. And then also back-to-back, Satoshi, first from Tyboy Digital and Sweatum. And then before that, starting that set off, Denzel Curry. A very doubled up set we just had, but, you know, still cool nonetheless. And every song in there was awesome, but I really enjoyed that Tyboy Digital song. It was really the energy I needed right now, this morning, because I'm very depressed right now. No, I'm just kidding. I'm actually having a good day.
1: Yeah, it is a good day. It is a good day. Guys, I wanna pose a question to you guys and to my co-host.
0: Oh yeah.
1: But I don't have an answer myself, so it feels a little hypocritical. Either way, I'm just gonna ask it now. What do you think is a bad, maybe not bad, but what's a music artist you don't like who has a song you really, really enjoy? Or you could do the opposite. What's a musician that you love that has a song that's just terrible? And we can think on that and do it next break. I don't mean to put you on the spot here, but
0: what the heck are these?
1: I was thinking that could be our question of the day.
0: No, that's a good question. I'm very, very curious. Sorry, I'm looking through my Apple Music library because I just got Apple Music again, so I have no idea if it's going to actually, like, if I have anything saved that was, like, terrible. I don't know what I'm saying. Let me look through my Spotify real quick. I'm sure there's got to be something there where I'm like, oh, this is on, I don't know. I don't know. My first thought would be, what's the people that made, what's that song, Charmed Life or whatever? I know there's a word that goes before it.
1: Semi-charmed life. Yeah.
0: That whole album.
1: Three Days Grace.
0: Yeah, I was about to say Three Non-Blondes, but that's not it.
1: It's, yeah, I know what you're talking about. I know the song.
0: But the problem is that Three Days Grace, wait.
1: That's not Three Days Grace.
0: It's, wait, who am I? What's the
1: name? I don't know what the band is called. I don't know.
0: It's not Three Days Grace.
1: Should I just look it up?
0: Third Eye Blind. Oh.
1: Which is such a similar cadence. Yeah. It's like a...
0: They both involve threes.
1: Three-word little puzzle. I don't know.
0: Oh, okay.
1: What? Say it.
0: I have one. We'll go over it next... next set, because I need to talk to DJ Netizen if I should say this on air.
1: Yeah.
0: So it's kind of a problematic song.
1: Yeah, we will
0: But it is discuss. Really, it's not good. It's actually quite terrible, but it's really funny. But it's not funny at the same time, because it's so, like, horrible. But
1: I'm really curious what this is. Like, I've no, like, clue what you're talking about.
0: It's, like,
1: about.
0: Probably the funniest song I've ever heard, but also, like, it's pretty offensive.
1: Oh, I think I know what you're talking about. I think I know which song you're talking about, and I think we should probably not be talking about that on air. Yeah, that's probably not the one.
0: But it is...
1: Wow.
0: Yeah.
1: Okay.
0: So that's the main song I think of.
1: Is it a British rapper?
0: Yes.
1: Yeah, okay.
0: Yeah, we are thinking of the same song.
1: Okay.
0: So probably best to not mention it.
1: Yeah.
0: I'm trying to think. Sorry, I really wanna have something before we end the break. Okay. I'm gonna go with what's an artist like?
1: Wait, I have one. JPEG Mafia's new album kinda sucked.
0: Oh, yeah.
1: I really like old JPEG Mafia. Guys, this, like, is maybe an annoying thing to say, but JPEG Mafia has an album from, like, 2019 called All My Heroes Are Cornballs, and it's so good. There's, like, very few rap albums that can keep me that entertained the whole way through. Really, really fun stuff.
0: No, I agree. Also, no, I thought of a really bad song by an artist that I really like. We were just talking about this yesterday. Blame It On Your Love by Charlie XCX. That song sucks. And it's like a remix of, or it's like a fully completed version of track 10, which is, in my opinion, one of the greatest songs ever made. So, wait, it's just like...
1: What's track 10?
0: Track 10 is off of Pop 2. It was blowing up on... it's like basically Blame It On Your Love, but like if it wasn't terrible. And if it actually, if it was amazing. Cool. And it would be really fitting to play it right now, but I'm not going to because I have a different Charlie X song. Or Charlie XCX song queued up, and I need to go to the bathroom. So, let's just get into it with some C2.0 by Charlie XCX right here on Radio K.
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0: It's really chilly in here.
1: It is, in fact, very cold in the booth.
0: I'm a bit sorry if you guys hear my jacket, but it's whatever. It's cold, and I'm freezing, and so I don't care. But you just heard Kitty Ray with Medicine featuring Ricky Eat Acid. Before that, LCD Sound System with All My Friends. Right before that, Faye Webster with Kingston, and starting that set off, Charlie XCX with... Wait, that's not the song I played. I played C2.0, but it's whatever. I'm not going to go back and change it because I am too lazy. And because, well, I'm not too lazy, okay? I would do it normally, but we got some exciting stuff coming up that I want to focus on more. But we got an interview with Minnesota's very own Finn Got It coming up very soon. Producer of the song Coconut Water by Trim. Very popular right now. Again, I don't know if our audience listens or like is very tapped in with that, but I know very many people my age, or both me and DJ Edison's age, I guess, love this song. And it's blowing up a lot on Instagram and TikTok and stuff like that. So it'll be very interesting to talk to him about that. But yeah, I don't know. Excited. But I think, do you have anything else to say? Otherwise, I think we should just get into the music.
1: If you guys have any burning questions for Finn Got It, maybe shoot us an email and we could ask him if there's anything in particular, if there's a great question to ask.
0: Yeah.
1: Because I have a couple things I'd be curious to hear from him, but my list of questions is not extensive.
0: Yeah, well, let's get into it, I think. Well, let's get into the music, and then we'll probably get into the interview right after that. So we got Big Thief, Simulation Swarm right here on Radio K.
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1: Another world premiere. Made in Britain, paid in Britain. It doesn't get blacker than this, baby. Other world premiere.

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1: You just heard Jim Legacy with I Just Banged a Snooze in Canada Water. Before that, the Beatles with She Said, She Said. Right before that, Julian Saunders with You. And starting that set off, Big Thief with Simulation Swarm. Guys, we have a very special guest right now. Minnesota's very own Finn Got It.
3: Hi, guys. What's up? Good morning.
1: Tell us, sorry.
3: No, go ahead.
1: I was going to say, tell us a little bit about yourself before we get into the interview.
3: For sure, yeah. My name's Finn. I'm from St. Paul originally. I live in Atlanta now, and I work full-time as a music producer, songwriter. I'm here to join you guys this morning.
1: Very good to have you here, too. It's very exciting. You have a very big song right now.
3: The coconut water?
1: Yeah, coconut water by Trim. It's pretty exciting, right? How does it feel to have a song you produce blow up to such a big proportion?
3: I don't know. It almost, like, this is probably like the third or fourth song that's kind of gone crazy now. And it's really just like, on right now, it just feels like on to the next one. Just got to keep putting shots up and trying getting a song bigger than the next one. Can't focus too much on it. And, you know, really just got to keep working. That's how I see it.
1: Awesome, yeah. So you're just even, like, just looking for the future, I guess?
3: No, for sure.
1: Yeah.
3: I keep going.
1: Awesome. And so I'm really curious. So you now live in Atlanta as a full-time producer, right?
3: Yeah.
1: What does a typical day look like for you?
3: A typical day? Honestly, it varies. I would say the average day, though, getting up, seeing if anybody asks for anything specifically, like maybe they want a R&B just style like Usher beat,
1: mm-hmm.
3: or if anybody wants you to make anything based off a reference track, you know, and then you'll just send things out, cook up new ideas, and then maybe later in the day somebody will reach out to pull up to a session. And honestly, those kind of screw up your schedule if you were on a like a regular 8-hour sleep schedule, because those usually start anywhere from like 8 to 10, even midnight, and then you usually won't get back till maybe like 5 a.m.
1: Oh my gosh. Okay.
3: And yeah, it's just rinse and repeat.
1: Wow. Okay. So yeah. Does it feel weird getting up this early for the interview then now, because are you like used to getting up, or like getting up super late and then staying up super late now?
3: For sure. Honestly, I fixed my sleep schedule a couple of days ago because I'm back in town. But if you were to have asked me to do this interview like 2 weeks ago, I might have just, you know, had to pull all nighter to make it.
1: Oh my gosh.
3: Yeah.
1: So this is actually, I guess, kind of related. But when did you start making music? And have you been making music your whole life, or did you start like more recently?
3: Yeah, I mean, music's been a big part of my life for forever, it feels like. I started taking piano lessons when I was like, I think like 5 years old. It's a big thing my like parents wanted me and all my siblings to do. So yeah, I've been doing that for a while, but I started making my own stuff maybe when I was like 13, kind of on and off, but I really started working hard at it when I was like a sophomore in high school. So what is that, like 15?
1: Yeah, I think so, like 15 or 16.
3: Yeah.
1: Dang, so that's like what, like 4 or 5 years now?
3: Yeah, about 4 or 5 years.
1: Wow. Okay. And then I guess, speaking of which, does anyone else in your family have like a connection to music as well?
3: Not in like a nepotism way. Like,
1: well, that's not what, yeah. More like creating music, but yeah.
3: No, for sure. My dad's been in many bands since high school, and I always played at gigs. So, you know, growing up, I would attend a lot of shows and see all that firsthand, which I think definitely played a big factor into me wanting to go into music or do something music related. So, yeah, I would say for sure. I don't know if you guys want to check him out. You could. Spaghetti Western was, I think, a string quartet he did. And yeah, that's, I think, is the most recent band he was in.
1: Interesting. But, yeah. Do you know any other bands he was in? I guess it's kind of a non sequitur, but...
3: I think he had a high school band called Save the Whale.
1: Interesting.
3: Could look into those, but, you know, he's played with a lot of local artists. If you heard of, like, the Pines or Haley Bonner.
1: Interesting. So, we'll have to look into them.
3: For sure.
1: That's really cool.
3: Yeah, maybe you might have to play some on air after this.
1: If we have some, I'm down. But I think let's get back to you here. So I remember back in high school, you used to make beats every single day. Did you ever feel burnt out making music, or did you have like the drive to keep making music every single day? And did that stay with you?
3: You definitely get burnt out, but you know, I was just working really hard because I really wanted to be able to do it full time, you know. And it's almost like being in the gym. You want to, you know, put up a few shots every day, just, you know, keep working at it a little day by day. If you might not make like four or five beats or anything like that, but it's definitely something you got to stay consistent at.
1: Cool.
2: You mentioned you are from St. Paul, but you moved to Atlanta.
3: Yeah.
2: Do you think it would have been possible to become a full-time producer had you stayed here, or

0: song Thomas mentions, like, I wouldn't have locked in with the artist Trim if I had been in Atlanta, because, you know, I'd met her and her A&Rs and everybody she works with down there. So I would say is 100% possible. It's just Atlanta being a bigger city and almost like a hub for music, especially like hip hop and rap.
1: Mm-hmm.
0: It's just a lot more opportunities.
1: Yeah, absolutely. Yeah.
2: Cool.
1: And is that what your communication looks like with artists? Like, when you're working on producing that song for Trim, was that communication in person, or is most of it done like online over messages? And what is, like, I don't know, are there revisions for a beat like that, or you kind of send it in and she works with what you give her?
0: Yeah, so Coconut Water was the first song I did with Trim, so we weren't really familiar with each other yet, so that was kind of an idea I had made that just got passed around and kind of landed on her, like somebody played for her in the studio and she really liked it. So I wasn't there in person or hands on, and that beat kind of stayed the same from when I had made it to when it released. But now that, you know, I'm working real close with her one-on-one now, so I'll be in the studio with her and I'll maybe have some ideas like melodies or loops or beats, and we'll just start with something and like completely arrange it differently than I originally had it. And maybe she'll write a line and I'll be like, no, this has to be the hook. Uh-huh. And so we'll move that to the chorus. And then, so when we're working together in person, it's definitely more of like I'll be more on hand producing rather than just like beat making and sending out
1: beats.
0: But yeah, that's what I would say.
2: Cool. I guess, yeah. So speaking of working with artists directly, do you have like a dream artist that you'd really want to work with someday?
0: Dream artist. I would say my dream artist to work with would be Lil Uzi, just because that's kind of who got me into this side of music, hip hop and rap. You know, that's probably you could probably tell my age with the answer, but yeah, that's who I would say. Definitely growing up on his music. I say Love Is Rage 2 is still probably one of my favorite albums to this day.
2: Awesome. Yeah. And then I have one more question for you, which is completely unrelated, but what's an artist or song or album that you love that people wouldn't expect you to love?
0: Well, my mom is a huge Beyonce fan, so I would just have to say something by Beyonce. I'll just go, I'll just say Drunk in Love.
1: Oh, yeah.
0: Yeah.
1: It's a great song.
2: We might have that one, actually. I don't know, DJ Edison, do you have any other questions?
1: Yeah, I think we might. Yeah, I'd like to ask something about your production process.
0: Yeah.
1: When you're making a beat, do you start making the melody or do you start with drums first?
0: I would say 90% of the time it's the melody. Just because I feel like that really is the big thing that determines where the record would go and the feel of it. And how you want to do the drums from there. And also the drums usually end up being a little more simpler and easier to do. But there's definitely a lot of beats I've made where you start with the drums first, really get the bounce going and make sure the rhythm is like on point and something that everybody can bop their heads to, because, you know, you want your music to move people in.
1: Yeah, absolutely. Yeah, no, and I will say, anecdotally, coconut water moves people.
2: Oh, like, yeah.
1: I don't know, I was out on the town last weekend and I maybe heard Coconut Water like 50 times.
0: Nah, that's funny. Definitely a summer song.
1: Yeah, absolutely. It's good to have fun music in the summer. Great to be out and about. I have one last question, which I saw, I don't have the exact song pulled up here, but I saw you produced a song.

0: song that had a sample that sampled Ain't I by Young LA.
1: Yeah.
0: Is clearances and samples something that you have to worry about as a producer, or is that on like other people?
1: That, with that song specifically, since that artist is signed, that's the label's responsibility to clear the record. There's definitely, they'll try to put it on the producer, like in the production agreement, saying that like if there's a sample used and it's not disclosed, it'll be like the producer's fault and they would have to pay the fees or whatever. But that's definitely the label's job. But really, what you want to do, that song, I actually, which I shouldn't have done, is a direct sample of the master. So it was harder to clear. I don't even think they ended up getting it fully cleared.
0: Wow.
1: Because it's just it's like the master track, the actual song, and then just remixed. So, but what you should do to, if there's any producers listening, is you want to replay the samples. So I think that song was like, I think it was a brass melody for the most part. You'd want to like just remake it, because then you really just have to clear it with the publishing rather than the whole everybody on the master. So it would have been easier to clear if I replayed it, which I should have done looking back. But the song still did pretty well and it's still up everywhere. So
2: that's good to hear.
1: Yeah.
2: Actually, I don't know if we can say the name on air. Is it Pop S-H-I-I?
1: Yeah.
2: That song is fire. I really like that song.
1: I appreciate it.
2: Okay, well, do you have anything else to ask?
0: Yeah, I got a bonus question for you if you're down for it.
1: Yeah, let's do it.
0: I mean, obviously you're quite involved in modern rap. Who do you think is next up, for lack of a better term? Like, what's a modern rapper you're enjoying listening to these days?
1: A modern rapper? I might have to go with my girl Trim. She's been...
0: Oh, yeah,
1: been,
0: shout out.
1: Definitely, we've been doing a lot of pop records, so I think if she keeps working, staying in the lab, we could really get some... She could really be pretty big, not just on the hip-hop side, but getting herself into the pop world. Also, I would say there's just one artist I've been listening to a lot from... I think he's from... South Carolina, but I think he was back and forth from like South Carolina and Atlanta. His name is Prada Bag Shawty.
0: Oh yeah.
1: And he actually has a show on Saturday too, if anybody, I would recommend going checking it out.
0: Oh really? That's in Minneapolis?
1: I think it's in St. Paul actually.
0: Cool, but it's close.
1: Yeah, for sure.
0: Nice. Cool. Yes.
1: Definitely recommend.
2: Dang. If there's no more questions, you just heard our interview with Finn Got It. Yeah. AI.
1: I appreciate you guys.
2: Yeah. If you like what you've heard, I guess we didn't play any of his music, but I'd recommend. It's pretty cool.
0: Keep an eye out. Finn Got It is next up, and you heard it here first.
2: Mm-hmm.
0: We actually made him sign something before he came into the studio. We will be getting a cut of all the money he makes for the rest of his career. So
1: yeah, I signed away 90% of my publishing, y'all.
0: Yeah.
2: Is this your first interview that you've done, or have you done some before?
1: First radio interview for sure.
2: Cool. All right. Well, I'm glad we got to help you. You got to experience it with us. It's pretty exciting.
0: Yeah, it's been a pleasure. Thanks for coming on.
2: Thanks so much for having me.
1: Sure.
2: All right. Well, do you want to pick out some music maybe, and then we'll get back to it.
1: For sure.
2: All right. Well, you're about to hear some Touch Girl Apple Blossom with I'm Lucky I Found You right here on Radio K.
0: Real.
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0: Okay, how many people in here have ever been in love? I know none of the guys gonna raise their hand, but how many of y'all ever been in love? But I know none of the guys been in love. We don't get in love, right? Oh, let this black man right here tell what his idea of love is. Because now all the time we hear young black men talk about love. About your personal definition. Don't tell me what Webster thinks. Huh?
1: Do everything for that person.
0: Okay, everything like what? Explain. Let him talk, come on. If I asked him to talk about a fancy car, he'd be right on point. But we want to talk about love. You can do it. What do you think? You said you love somebody. You should know why you love them, right?
1: The way they act.
0: Uh-huh.
1: The way they carry themselves. Stuff like that.
0: Okay.
2: They just stand out. It's like sometimes it don't even matter like what they wear or what they look like. It's like that way. You know that you want to talk to him because he stands out. It's like he got a glow or something.
0: That's deep,
1: what I'm talking about.
0: I thought that was a beautiful point. Anybody else want to deal with that?
3: And sometimes, like, when they try to act funny in front of their boys and they get around and they say they love you, they can't love you. Because love wouldn't do that.
4: It's more to love than that.
2: Love is not funny.
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5: Westgate Theater was just trying to survive. The small 500-seat movie theater in Edina's Morningside neighborhood had only the single screen in 1972 when theater chains were building multiplexes with more seats, more screens, and more films. Other small theaters had gone the art house foreign film route to compete. The Westgate went a step further that summer when it decided to screen the same film every day and just that film. Harold and Maude, which had come out the previous year and was a huge flop. The story was about Harold, a 19-year-old obsessed with death, and with Maude, his 79-year-old free-spirited love interest. If the ages of the two characters had been reversed, critics might have cut it some slack. But as it was, they found the film creepy and depressing. Harold and Maude would play at Westgate Theater for 2 years straight, rake in nearly $500,000, help launch Harold and Maude as a cult classic, but in the end, not save the Westgate, which shuttered in 1977.
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0: y'all boys, man. 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
1: it for yams, ay, ay. 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
1: Real.
0: Early morning. Sorry. I don't even know what the theme is today. Real
1: Early
0: Finn
1: morning,
0: Got It Friday.
1: Finn Got It Friday. You best believe
2: it. I just sat
1: it.
2: On my chair backwards.
0: You just heard ASAP Mob with Telephone Calls featuring ASAP Rocky, Tyler the Creator, Playboi Carti, and Young Gleesh. For that, Prince with Kiss. Before that, Lauryn Hill with Two Zion, and starting that set off, Tush Girl Apple Blossom with I'm Lucky I Found You. That set was mostly curated by our very special guest, Finn Got It. Say hi.
2: Hi. Yeah, you're welcome.
0: That was a pretty cool set. Very enjoyable.
1: Yeah, very nice. And you just, it's a very timely moment to play the Lauryn Hill. It was just her birthday last week. Wow.
2: I didn't even know.
1: It's amazing.
0: Yeah.
1: Shout out Lauryn Hill, but we do need you back in the studio, girl.
0: It's crazy that she
1: hasn't
0: released anything.
1: Not a single song. Nothing yeah. for me. Well, that's not actually, that's not true. She's put out singles. She put out...
0: Has she, though?
1: It's not We Got Love. There's a single she put out with Pusha T in, like, 2018 that was supposed
0: right.
1: to be, like, on Yandy, but then it would... But then, I don't know.
0: Yeah.
1: She's not put out nothing, but, like, we seriously need an album.
0: Yeah, she's put out... I'm assuming... I don't even know what these are. I'm looking at the, like, Rate Your Music page of all the stuff she's put out. Since 1998, she's put out, what, maybe 15 songs, and they might all be, like, I don't know if they're actually, like, new songs or if they're just, like, renditions of songs that were on the album, you know? It's
1: yeah.
0: just crazy.
1: I don't know. I'm trying to brainstorm for Finn Got It Friday. What could we be playing for this next, what is it, 27 minutes we got with you?
0: We could play some more Spaghetti Western String Band. Or we didn't
1: True.
0: Play.
1: That would be chill. That would be
0: your,
1: a great
0: Your
1: pick.
0: Dad was part of that, right?
2: Yeah, so. He was in there.
0: That's pretty crazy.
2: I definitely
0: honestly.
2: Recommend. It looks like you guys had some songs up in there. So.
0: I think we do, yeah.
1: Yeah, awesome.
0: What else do we have? I don't know if they can hear me at all. I don't know if you guys can hear me, but... We've got one song coming up for sure, though. We got FaceTime by
1: Ooh,
0: Billy Woods.
1: Yes, yes, yes.
0: A rock and roll over classic now. We've played it, what,
1: yes.
0: like 5 times at least? But it's
1: Probably.
0: Amazing every time. It's so
1: yeah.
0: good.
1: I'm really... well, I guess I can't say the name of that, but... There's another song off of Maps that I have been very addicted to in the last week or so, and I underrated Billy Woods for years, and I'm just kind of catching up in these past 3 weeks, because, like, I've known about him, but I wasn't really, I don't know, I never considered myself a fan until there was no rap at Radio K, and he had Billy Woods.
0: Yeah.
1: So thank you, Radio K.
0: But we'll get more rapping soon, hopefully.
1: Oh, yeah.
0: Unless you guys... Well, no. I'm not going to say that.
1: It will happen. It'll
0: it
1: just...
0: Will happen.
1: It'll take some serious work.
0: It will happen, and you guys will enjoy it.
1: Yep.
2: You're just shoving it down their throats.
0: Well, yeah. I mean, what are they going to do? No, I'm kidding. But we're not going to play any bad music. Don't worry.
1: All right. Is it Billy Woods time?
0: I think so. Anyone else? Does anyone have anything to say in the booth right now?
1: No thoughts, nothing
2: no,
1: in my brain.
2: Let's just get back to the music.
0: All right, awesome. Let's get back to the music right here on Radio K.
1: Real
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0: You just heard Spaghetti Western String Band with Ernestine's Waltz. I'm pretty sure it was Spaghetti Western String Band and not just the band Spaghetti Western. Yeah, whatever, it doesn't matter. It's close enough. well, I feel it's also, it said it's a local band, so I feel like it probably is the same band.
1: Yeah.
0: If we're wrong, though, let us know. For that, JPEG Mafia with Hazard Duty Pay. Right before that, J Dilla with Who Can Win. And starting that set off, FaceTime featuring Samuel T. Herring by Billy Woods. Pretty cool set.
1: Yep. I think we have a little bit of Elliot Smith coming up, or Suit Miser, rather. But it is Elliot Smith on the song. Yeah, I don't know. The vibe has been all over the place, and what's Freaky Friday if not a confusing collection of sets?
0: Exactly. Even if it wasn't a very intentional Freaky Friday, it still ended up being that, which
1: truly
0: is pretty nice.
1: Wow, that's just serendipitous.
0: It truly is.
1: Incredible.
0: And we still have Finn Gotta in the studio here. If you want to say something, no pressure,
2: what's up, guys?
0: Of course.
1: Yep, we're about to feed him.
0: Yeah, we are.
2: You know, it's early morning. I haven't had the chance to get some breakfast, so, you know, excited for that. Excited to see what they have over at the studio.
1: Yeah.
0: Don't get too excited. But we've got some cool...
1: I will say, over the week, usually... because we get the pizza and stuff on Friday, and then sometimes there's like an event
2: pizza
1: or something special.
2: Is today on Friday?
0: Well, it is, but we get it at like 1, so yeah. It's the next week that we get to eat it.
1: As the week goes on, it's just slimmer and slimmer pickings, so we're gonna bring you there, and there's maybe gonna be like, it's just gonna be one fly that flies out of a box of cereal, and that's all we have to feed you. Unfortunately.
0: Yeah.
1: But I mean,
0: I
1: maybe
0: we'll
1: we can scrounge something
0: left,
1: up.
0: Hopefully. If we don't, I am very sorry. But
1: wait. We could ask Finn Got It the question of the day.
0: Oh, yeah.
1: This is the perfect break topic. I was asking people what's a bad artist that you think has a great song, or a great artist with like a terrible song?
2: Oh my god!
1: And not to put you on the spot like that, we can come back to this.
2: Yeah,
1: but
2: I might have to come back to this. Is I
0: well,
2: want
0: to
2: give
0: have
2: a good
0: time
2: answer.
0: To come back to this? We have 12 minutes left.
1: We might break one more time.
0: That's
1: before
0: true.
1: 9.
0: No, you're right.
1: We could do a short little set.
0: I will say, I do have one more pick actually for that.
1: Yeah.
0: Because I know Finn Got It really loves Lil Uzi Vert, and I do too, honestly. But a terrible song is CS by Lil Uzi Vert.
2: Yeah, it's not a great song. I like that pick.
0: I really like Lil Uzi Vert, but that song is just, it's a little rough. But, yeah, if we don't have anything else to say, I think let's get back to
1: wait, wait, wait, wait. Oh. I just thought of another one. This is my third answer to my own question. I think Weezer 95% of the time sucks, but the guitar at the end of... The World Has Turned and Left Me Here.
0: Oh yes,
1: is like a little bit life changing. So that's a good song.
0: That's my favorite Weezer song. Not that I'm like a big Weezer fan, but I had like a mini Weezer fan.
1: Yeah, we have to distance ourselves from them.
0: Not that we would ever listen to Weezer, but
1: never. Who do you think we are?
2: Yeah, I just don't want to call somebody a bad artist.
1: Yeah, that's fair. Don't burn your bridges now.
2: No, it's not even that. It's just I don't know. I feel like everybody's got their purpose.
0: No, that's true. That's a good way of looking at it, actually. But, should we get back into it?
1: I think we should.
0: With some Heat Miser here on Radio K.
1: Real.
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1: Are you ready, kids?
2: Aye, aye, Captain!
1: I can't hear you!
2: Aye, aye, Captain!
1: Oh! Who lives in a pineapple under the sea?
2: SpongeBob SquarePants!
1: Absorbent and yellow and porous is he?
2: SpongeBob SquarePants!
1: If nautical nonsense be something you wish...

0: I'm sorry, but please say something. Because people have complained about other songs, but nobody's ever complained about that song, so...
1: Yeah, but it's because all our viewers love it.
0: Yeah, exactly. But if you really want us to stop playing it, I would consider it. Before that, Patchy the Pirate and the Kids with the SpongeBob SquarePants theme. Before that, Cars Get Crushed with Invisible. And starting that set off, Heat Miser with Plain Clothes Man.
1: Yep.
0: Pretty enjoyable set. Well, except for the last part, I guess, but it depends on your taste. Never mind. I don't know. We have one more song coming up. A Finn got a request. He was still in the studio with us.
1: Wow. He must really love us.
0: Oh, yeah. Oh, he does. But we've got some Che coming up with Pizza Time. Let me just make sure it gets queued up. But yeah, that's honestly one of my favorite songs, personally. I just can't get enough of it.
1: Yeah, one of the better music videos as of recent as well.
0: Oh yeah, the music video is absolutely insane. I would say check it out personally, because it's so sick. It's very weird, but
1: really yeah, cool. Definitely very strange. It's like a creepypasta type of visuals.
0: It kind of is. That's a good way of describing it.
1: But it reminds me of, what is it? Oh, I guess that's not really like the movie. I'm conflating too many things. I'm thinking creepypasta, and then I'm thinking Backrooms, because movie just came out. But not really the same thing.
0: I was going to go see it yesterday, and then it kind of fell through because I wasn't able to. But
1: and then Better Judgment came over you.
0: It would have been really late, so I would have been like...
1: That would have been too scary for me. I can't go see Backrooms at midnight. Something bad will happen.
0: I feel like, yeah, what I need to see is Obsession at midnight, and then I just stay up the whole day because I'm so scared. Yeah. That's how I'll just wake up every day and watch that movie, and then I'll be so scared that I'll be able to make it through Rock and Roll
1: Over without being sleepy. That's actually why I'm so tired today and yesterday, is because I haven't gotten a wink of sleep since watching Obsession.
0: Exactly. New strat. All right, well, we hope you guys have enjoyed Rock and Roll Over today with our special guest, Finn Got It.
1: Yeah, shout out to you guys. First ever interview in the bag. Shout out Finn Got It. Shout out DJ Cannon Fodder for playing Magic the Gathering with this guy before he made coconut water.
0: And shout out coconut water.
1: Yeah, but yeah, coconut water.
0: Should we get into our last song here?
1: I think so. I think that's a great idea.
0: With Pizza Time, and then we'll hand it over to the next DJ. It's going to be just as awesome, so stay tuned right here on Radio K.
1: Real.
0: Early morning.
1: Finn Got It.
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1: An obscure body in the SK system, Your Majesty. The inhabitants refer to it as the planet

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And I will plant them upon their land, which I have given them, your God. And the mountain shall drop sweet wine, and the hill shall melt. 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

0: Radio K, Real College Radio. You just heard Bulletproof, I Wish I Was by Radiohead. Before that was Burning Down the House by the Talking Heads. Before that was Monument by Lovergirl. And right before that was Head Shitting by Cola. And starting off my set was Step Into You by Hum. This is DJ Pierogi here on this somewhat gloomy and rainy Friday morning. But I guess we needed the rain. Speaking of Fridays, I do not believe we have someone coming in for Off the Record last time I checked, so I'm sorry to disappoint you guys, but hopefully I can make it up to you with some more music here on Radio K, Real College Radio.
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0: Radio K, Real College Radio. You just heard Slower by Mineral. Before that was Devil's Nine Questions by Kitty Craft. Before that was Round by Sunny Day Real Estate. Before that was Your Face by Radio Caroline. And starting that off was Irish Tears by Tyboy Digital and Blade. I got put on to Mineral by my good friend Noah back in high school at a party at one of my friend's houses. And since then, it's always been one of my favorite second wave emo bands and just bands in general. So that's very cool. Big ups, Noah, for that. And as you can see, there was more second wave emo in that set with Sunny Day Real Estate. So thank you, Noah. If you want to hear more songs that Noah may or may not have put me onto, then keep listening here on Radio K, Real College Radio.
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You just heard Center of the Heart by Sis. Before that was Roman Candles by Elliot Smith. Before that was Indiana by Villager. Before that was Fake Depeche Mode Song by Liam Lynch. And that was all we had. I played some Elliot Smith to kind of get the mood right for the Arsenal fans here in Minnesota. Or Gooners, as they like to be called in the football community. Rough loss in the Champions League final, but I guess your guys' time is coming, huh? North London Forever here on Radio K, Real European Champions Radio.

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You just heard Glory and Gore by Lorde. Before that was Half-Life by Rostam. Before that was Psychic Attack by Machine Girl. Before that was Hungry Heart by Bruce Springsteen, and that started it off. That Machine Girl sounded like some Undertale music or some racing game music, I can't lie. And speaking of racing games, the Monaco Grand Prix is this weekend, and I'd kind of be lying if I said I was excited for the race, but qualifying tomorrow should be pretty fun. It looks like the Ferraris are running pretty fast, so Lewis Hamilton, the best F1 driver of all time, will could possibly have a chance to win it. So yeah, keep listening here at Radio K, Real Lewis Radio.

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0: 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Oh my God, it's so good to see you.
1: Radio K, Real College Radio. You just heard Hi from Hannah Diamond. Before that was Smugglers and Scholars by Kneecap. Before that was Summertime by Sam Cooke. Before that was I Heard Whales, I Think, by Mount Eerie. And starting that off was Devil at the Crossroads by Horror. I apologize for the very long whale break in that Mount Eerie song. It was a lot longer than I remembered it being. I haven't listened to that song since I heard it live last April, so a little over a year now. But I don't think it made for great radio. But it's always good to try new things, and some people might have found that pretty fun here on Radio K, Real Whale Radio.

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Hello, hello, hello. It's Radio K, Real College Radio, OTR, local vibes going around everywhere, actually. Yeah, we just listened to some Husker Du, the umlaut. We listened to Something I Learned Today off of Zen Arcade. Before that, you heard When the Dust Settles, Duluth on the... I think that was on OTR, which is cool. Before that, you heard Mold, you heard Guinea Pig off of Wichita. And then to start it out, we listened to some more Cows, The Woman Inside off of Cunning Stunts. I might start every Friday with Cows, I can't lie. Because I get too excited. And then I play them, and then I can't play them again. But it's cool that I get to play them in the first place. What's coming up? Good things are coming up. I'm going to play my favorite Soviet song. That's something to look forward to. We got Soviets, we got Prince. Honestly, it's just going to be really fun. For the OTR today, I'm going to play Uranium Club, so look forward to that. I'm really looking forward to it because I literally just watched it, like, the other day. Like, the YouTube video of it. Tap into the YouTube video. It's really cool. They seem like really cool guys. Are they still performing? Or maybe they're not still performing. I think that is... I was thinking of Oakwood. Yo, hold up. Tea break. We need to take a break and we need to talk about 2026. Modest Mouse just dropped the album. Hold up. Let me stop peeking. I'm too excited. Modest Mouse just dropped the album. Okay. We can let that sink in. Oakwood dropped an album. We can let that sink in. And then Boards of Canada.

0: if you are listening in, if you have any information about the band One Number Principle, please shout out. Maybe you could give us, like, I don't know, just any bits of information about that would help. Because I was deep diving, because I love Midwest emo. I like that sound. I was talking to Silver about it. Apparently the genre is like, I was talking to, anyway, scratch that, rewind. I was having a conversation about Midwest emo. I really like Midwest emo. And I wanted to see if we had any Minnesota stuff so I could play it on here. And we do? Question mark? I don't know. Maybe you'll see later in the set. Foreshadowing. But no. One Number Principle is really good. And they're from here, but I've only seen like a YouTube video and like one single off of this compilation of Rochester music. But it's like good. Like, it's really good. So hopefully we can find some. If you have info, let me know. DJ, I don't know my DJ name yet, but yeah. Okay, I've been talking for too long. I'm sorry. We're going to get into some more music. We're going to listen to Soviets, Multiply and Divide off of LP3. Okay. Yeah. See you guys later.
1: 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You are now in the Central Standard Time Zone. Please adjust your watches accordingly. Thank you.

Hello, hello. I'm back. This is Radio K, Real College Radio. You just heard The Replacements. You listen to Here Comes a Regular off of All for Nothing / Nothing for All, which I think I played last time. Before that, you heard Happy Apple. The Express Lane Really Isn't All That Fast off of Body Popping, Moonwalking, Top Rocking, yes. And then before that, you heard Prince, Sign of the Times, off of Sign of the Times. And to start it off, we had my favorite Soviet song, Multiply and Divide, off of LP3. Really cool music stuff. I had a call in from Nick. He gave me a song request. Unfortunately, we don't have Battery Eyes. It was very sad. But I looked them up and they look really cool. So I hope we get them. We need more local music. We need more local vibes. I looked up, we have no Rachel Rise. We had no somewhere else, but we have Larry Wish. I do like deep dives trying to find local music, and I was on Bandcamp. I was on page like 6 of Bandcamp, Camp Minneapolis on the folk filter. And I found Larry Wise, and they sound cool, and we have them on OTR, so I'm gonna play that after I play Uranium Club. Speaking of Uranium Club, Nick gave me some info. He said that they're still playing, because I asked if they were still playing, and they are. They have some shows on the come up, on the rise, on the recent, sorry, I lost my train of thought. It's 6/7 weekend, guys. Okay. Anyway. Oh, wait. What was I saying? And he said that they might also have another band that they split off into called Censor with an S or a C. So that's cool. Thank you, Nick, for calling in. Yeah. The 6/7 weekend thing really... I lost everything from that. What's it called? What was I saying? Alright, I wanted to talk about the Cows last break. Bro, I've heard nothing good about the Cows, like, actually. Like, I was talking to my father-in-law of sorts, and he said he saw the Cows live, and they, like, the front man gave, like, horrible, horrible vibes. Like, terrible vibes. So, that's not good. I also opened up I opened up Cunning Stunts, and it was on the CD, the description, it was like, these guys are like known for having no talents, no musical talent. Like, dang, free my boys. I like the Cows. Oh my goodness. Okay, anyway, let's get into this OTR show live on the radio. We're gonna listen to Uranium Club. Let's do it. 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Real. Hold up. 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
1: Real College Radio. I want to know, do you guys say it with me? Like, when there's DJs in the booth and they're like, Radio K, Real College Radio, do you say it with them? Because you know it's coming. Anyway, just some driving activity ideas, I don't know. Anyway, we just heard Motion City Soundtrack, my favorite accident off of I Am the Movie. Before that, you heard Bob Dylan, You're a Big Girl Now, off of Blood on the Tracks. And before that, we heard Larry Wish and His Guys, Sleepless Night. That was live on Radio K, that was on OTR. And to start off this chunk of music, we heard Four Mosaic, 5 and 18. Whew, fire. But even before that, I tried to play the Uranium Club live in Studio K, and I honestly don't really know what happened with that. I really wasn't like paying attention to the time, so I'm not too sure if it played. I'm confident that it did not play, like, correctly. Because I was like, I put it on, because I was just going to let it. I've never played, like, a CD all the way through. So I put it on this, like, weird setting. And I thought it would go and work out. But I left the booth to get some water. Because it's like a 13-minute jam vibe. And all over Radio K, we have, like, what's it called? Radios? We have radios that, like, play Radio K. So you can, like, hear what is happening if you're in a different room. So I was in a different room with the water, right? And and it's also a 40-second delay. So, then the music stopped, and I'm in the other room. The music stopped. I'm like, oh no, that means the music has stopped for like 40 seconds. So I run back. So if there was no sound, it wasn't your car. It was me. Actually, no, it was, no. I'm not going to blame Uranium Club. It was my fault. So yeah, no Uranium Club. I might have played the same song like twice, but, that was Uranium Club on Radio K. I liked it. I liked it when I watched it on YouTube. I'm sorry I couldn't play it. Maybe I'll figure it out next time. But to make up for it, I'm going to try to play more in studios, because maybe it'll, like, I don't know, it'll counteractive it. Yes. Yeah. So those are the vibes. 6-7 weekend. We're gonna jump in to more music on Radio K, Real College Radio. But before that, I don't know if you heard me talk about it before in my first break, but I am still looking for info on One Number Principle, the band. If you have info, tap in, call in, email in, texting, anything. Okay, we're gonna get back to the music on Radio K, Real College Radio.

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0: Say it with me now. Radio. I hope you said it, because that'd be really cool. Anyway, we just listened to the Jayhawks. We listened to Light. Shout out Ryan for the recommendation. Last week, I think it was last week, he gave me the recommendation for Jayhawks, but I said I couldn't find it. Because I always spell Hawk with a L, like H-A-W-L-K, right? Hulk. Like, if you sound it out, that makes sense. Like a silent L, but the L's not silent. It actually helps cater to the W to move to the K. Shout out all the people who are in our lives that are silent, but they actually push us to greater things. Think about that. Okay. Anyway, before that, we heard Lana Leone. We heard Isabel. And then before that, you heard Cursive, The Sun and the Moon off of I Am Gemini. And then before that, you heard Runo Plum, Monarch. Chill little feel good set. Yeah. And then coming up, we have maybe some less feel-good stuff. We have Lucky Jeremy, who is apparently from St. Paul. I'm not sure if this CD is going to work, so you might hear some weird interference. Because I had it, and it was making weird noises. So it's up to you to determine if the weird noises are percussion, or not percussion, and it's just CD scratching. But I guess time will tell. Okay, let's just hit it up. We're going to listen to some Lucky Jeremy on Radio K. Say it with me now. Real college radio.

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0: 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I just wanted to come in. This is not a break. And tell you guys that was fire. I've never heard that before. 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Okay. 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
5: Radio K Recollege Radio, OTR out. OTR is over. I hope everyone had a great time listening. Thank you for the really kind call-ins. Everyone who called in was super nice to me. That's so sweet. I really appreciate it. Thank you for donations. Everyone who donates, shout out that. Yeah. What was I saying? Also, sorry for all. I had to play a bunch of spots at the end. So I'm sorry. Sorry for that. I also played 5 songs. But let's go over that. Let's talk about those, actually. So you just listened to Bruise Violet. Hella rad. Hella sad. Hella angsty. Can I say that? Wait. I think so. I think I can say that. Ooh, yikes. Isn't that a cool title, though? That's fire. That's such a hell. Wait, I don't want to say it again. H rad. H sad. H angsty. That's just like rolls off the tongue. That was on OTR 2015. Shout out. OTR. Before that, you heard Chalk with Shroud, also live. And then before that, you heard Docs Robotics, Bring It Down, live also, which was my favorite pick of all. I really like that. I even had to come on. I don't know if you heard, that was me, came on just to tell you guys how fire that was. That was really cool. I've never heard of them before, so I'm going to tap in, but that was really interesting. That was a really interesting listen, and I really liked it a lot. And then to start it off, we listened to, before that we listened to Low, which was like 10 minutes, Lullaby, I Could Live in Hope. Whew. Low is local, Low is local. That's just a great, well, I just say that and I get I don't get butterflies. I feel like butterflies are romantic. I get like, I don't know, caterpillars. I feel like that'd be weird. I get something that is good when I think of that, because I really like Low. I remember I first listened to Lullaby. I was in like high school. I was in like 10th grade. I was in like the lunchroom studying, I think. And I was slumped listening to Lullaby. And I was, whew, like 2 minutes in, like, man, I'm still listening to the same song. And, man, this song is fire. That was my thought process. Anyway, to start it off, we listened to Lucky Jeremy. Calls came in for the wondering about whether that was percussion or CD jamming noise. I'm low-key going CD jamming noise. There's no way that was percussion. but it still sounded good. It didn't sound bad. Like, the first track on that CD, whoo, that was some real CD noise. Or percussion. I don't know. To each their own. Yeah. It was a good OTR. Thank you for tuning in. I really appreciate it. Yeah. See you next week. DJ. I'm still getting there. I don't know my DJ name yet. Maybe I'll have it. I was thinking Graza. Because, like, I work at... Wait. I don't think I'm allowed to say where I work. I work somewhere where they sell food. Yeah. Ominous. And they have like Graza chips. And I was thinking about my DJ name to be Graba, Because, like, there's another DJ here. I was talking to, like, about the, like, you put grabba on your sandwich? There's this dude who's in New York, and he's, like, just always asks, like, yo, you all got chopped cheeses with grabba? And they're like, grabba? And I was like, ooh, grabba. And then grabba sounds like grabba, which is a Mike song. And I really like Mike. Shout out Mike. So, like, grabba or DJ grabba. And then I saw the Graza chips, right? And I'm like, oh, wait, that sounds like if grabba in Gaza, because shout out Free Gaza. I think I'm allowed to say that. I don't know. That's my stance. I'm not telling you to support. To each their own, you know what I'm saying? I like Gaza. Alright. So it sounded like Gaza and grabba mixed together, Graza. And it's like a chip. I haven't had the chip yet. Maybe I'll like eat the chip and I'll feel really like, I'll be like, wow, this chip is so good. And then I'll, that's my DJ name. I don't know. I gotta go. Okay. Goodbye. This is DJ. I mean, I'm out. OTR is now concluded. Have a great day, everybody. This is Radio K, Real College Radio.

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1: Westgate Theater was just trying to survive. The small 500-seat movie theater in Edina's Morningside neighborhood had only the single screen in 1972 when theater chains were building multiplexes with more seats, more screens, and more films. Other small theaters had gone the art house foreign film route to compete. The Westgate went a step further that summer when it decided to screen the same film every day and just that film. Harold and Maude, which had come out the previous year and was a huge flop. The story was about Harold, a 19-year-old obsessed with death, and with Maude, his 79-year-old free-spirited love interest. If the ages of the two characters had been reversed, critics might have cut it some slack. But as it was, they found the film creepy and depressing. Harold and Maude would play at Westgate Theater for 2 years straight, rake in nearly $500,000, help launch Harold and Maude as a cult classic, but in the end, not save the Westgate, which shuttered in 1977.
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0: I really believe that we can have perfection if we really try. I can count it all up and assemble it back together. No, for real, I've done it before. Do you believe me? I can count it all up and put it back together again. Do you believe me? If I can't make the magic again, what am I for? The real magic is found in the beginnings of things, anyways. Everyone knows that. The second something starts, it's over. Only in the brief, microscopic first breath of go is there anything worth talking about. If we combine all our restless moments in our long lives together, maybe we can capture the beginning again. Maybe we can get to the lump sum of total love. Is it true that after you run out of illusions, you also run out of pleasure? My wish, personally, is that delirious, wild revelry shall sweep us away on its four-horse carriage, beyond the ends of the earth, and cast us onto unknown shores. Sometimes you wish that you'd stayed swept up in the delirium. And to think when you were young, you thought of yourself as ugly. You thought yourself into ugliness. And now, being actually ugly, you crave your pretty yet delusional youth. Back then, nothing impressed you. When you're rich and desired to appear struck by something, moved by some performance or art, is to appear common, simple-minded. You had to be a critic at all times. The voice in your head telling you to get better simply must have had some real life analog. So you had no choice but to embody it. You were suddenly disgusted with love. You were suddenly sickened by it. Lovers were just eyes popping through your skin, exposing the vile slosh pits that constitute your essence. You wondered what made things enjoyable when you were younger, how those same things drove you insane now. Humor was corny, stoicism was too obvious, but God, can we enjoy something before we crest and sink into sleep? Can we enjoy something before we crest and sink into sleep forever?
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After many years of observations on the West Bank of Minneapolis, with ums, likes, and numerous amounts of ween being played, we have determined that this is Radio K, Real College Radio.